hung out with us on the show last week. If you missed any of it, stick around tonight. We're revisiting some of that conversation and more of it coming up in two songs. I'm Bev Rainey. This is John Morgan's Kid Myself.

0: Kane Brown is on the show, and you already know this is going to be good.
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0: Woman, the music video is a little different from what I'm used to seeing from you, but you've done so many different things. You blend genres and stuff like that. Is there any other genre that you haven't mixed into your music yet that you're kind of wanting to do?
2: Not really. I feel like there's another sound. I have this song called Something I Don't Know that I've teased a little bit just recently, that a lot of people was like, yo, this is what we need from you. That it's a completely different sound. I haven't released anything like that.
0: What kind of vibe is it?
2: Kind of more just like a little bit more hip-hoppy, but not hip-hop, if that makes any sense. I don't really know how to explain. I would just say a different version of Kane Brown.
0: You know what we're going to do? We're going to wait and find out, because I hope you put it out there to all of us.
2: Yeah, I have a plan to write try and do a little EP of that type of sound, just see what it does.
0: Oh, that'd be cool.
2: Yeah, just to have fun.
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is how you find us on Facebook, Instagram, TikTok, however you like to doom scroll. We are here for you. Friend us, follow us. Something fun to do over the weekend. See videos of all your faves. Here's Hudson Westbrook with Painted You Pretty.

I chatted with Kane Brown last week while he was on the show about performing at festivals. Find out what he had to say coming up in two songs. Here's Luke Holmes, Be By You.

0: The guy who keeps rewriting what country can sound like. Kane Brown is on the show.
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0: Okay, you've performed in front of some massive crowds all over the world. Any venue out there that still makes you nervous, or that would make you nervous to get up on stage and do at this point?
2: Makes me nervous?
0: Yeah, that
2: No, I would say the thing that makes me nervous would be like festivals and who's on the festival with me.
0: Really?
2: Yeah. Like, I don't know, just there's different fan bases.
0: Yeah.
2: So like not all fan bases are cohesive.
0: So you look at the roster and you kind of go, okay, this is going to be a tougher crowd, or
2: yeah,
0: this is going to be an easy one. These guys already come to their concert and mine, so they're
2: yeah,
0: coming for both of this kind of thing.
2: Yeah.
0: Yeah. Do you ever worry about like who you're coming after in that regard?
2: No. And not to sound weird, I haven't really came after anybody like in the last few years. I would personally love the direct support slot. That's my go-to butter. I mean, I don't want to. I want to be a headliner. But yeah, my favorite slot, I mean, if I could live a nice career at a direct support slot, I would.
0: Nice. Yeah. Nice. You wouldn't hear a lot of people say that. I like that you just said that.
2: Yeah.
0: Pressure's off. The money's there. The crowd's there. Like,
2: 45 minutes to an hour.
0: Yep.
2: Just bang, bang, bang, bang. No dead space. Get off the stage. And then you get to watch a free concert after.
0: Nice. Yeah, exactly.
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So Drake was recently spotted at an Ella Langley concert, and I believe that there's a whole lot of rumors swirling online right now. Is there a collab coming up? A sample? Something? Here she is with Love and Life Again.

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with us this last week and told me all about his love for cars and specifically what car he's having done up right now. Find out in two songs. It's Bailey Zimmerman, who also loves cars, rocking a hard place. We

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0: So what's something that people would be surprised that you're just an absolute nerd about?
2: It wouldn't be a surprise. I talk about a lot. Probably video games.
0: Yeah, we've talked about video games a lot.
2: I've gotten a Pokemon recently, which I was in it back in the day, but I've been pulling a lot of cards recently. And then cars. I don't feel like a lot of people know that I'm into cars.
0: What kind of cars?
2: I just love cars in general. Cars, trucks. I'm building a Mazda RX-7 right now.
0: You're building it?
2: Mm-hmm. I mean, I'm not personally building it. Okay. I'm having a shop build it. Okay. And I'm telling them what I wanted to do to it.
0: How are you tricking it out?
2: There was an LS motor in it
0: when
2: I bought it. But I'm going back to a four-rotor, which is unheard of these days. You know what a four-rotor is?
0: Yep, I do. It's going to be interesting.
2: Yeah, so it'll be fun. Going back to the full Japan-style car.
0: All right. I can't wait to see how that comes out.
2: Yeah, it's going
0: to
2: be sick.
1: You can be part of the show. 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

I talked to Kane Brown this last week about a specific stage stunt that went horribly wrong. What he had to say about it coming up in three songs. Right now it's Chase Matthews holding it down. 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

0: rope that ran on the back of it. And during Lose It, flames would be going off, and then I would do this thing where I would spin on one foot and I'm not harnessed in. And they were like, please stop doing that, because you make us nervous every time you do it. And I was like, I'm good, I'm fine.
1: As soon as you said that, right?
0: Well, no, it was a couple weeks after, but I just remember losing my balance, and I went, there was a small rope, but it wasn't tight, and I tried to grab the rope, and it went down, so I had to jump, and then as I jumped off the platform, the lights were like, they'd come on, and they'd go off, and they come on, and they go off, and then I was like, I can see, and I can't, and then right before I hit the ground, it just went black. And so I remember I just caught myself and I rolled, and it was during the middle of the song. And then I finished the song with just saying, I lose it.
1: What was the feeling like? Did you like panic in your chest a little bit as it all went black?
0: Yeah, I thought
1: you're like, oh, here we go.
0: I was ready to break a leg or something.
1: But I
0: was good. The adrenaline was fine. And then like 3 days later, I couldn't, it was like my lat was bruised. I couldn't lift my arm. But that video actually didn't really do much.
1: Didn't go viral?
0: Yeah, I was waiting on it.
1: You got lucky, yeah, exactly. You know, when you do something like that, you're just counting down the moments until it's all over TikTok or something, right?
0: Refresh, refresh.
1: Yeah.
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8: We will get through whatever that cold frontal activity happens to be coming in this afternoon.
0: You said it like I made it up.
8: What happened?
0: I studied this
8: in
0: college.
8: I didn't say it like you made it up. I said it like I didn't understand what you said.
0: Or like you don't believe it.
8: No, like I didn't quite catch it all.
0: I don't know.
8: Sometimes I think you make it up. Sometimes I just don't understand,
0: don't
8: Brian Welch.
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Not that long ago, Kane Brown got hit really hard by a really fast golf ball out on the course. I checked in on him last week and checked out his ear. It's doing well. Let you hear part of that conversation coming up in two songs. It's Keith Urban's Days Go By. This is Country Nights Live.

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0: How's your ear doing? Speaking of videos, I've learned how to play golf right now.
2: Oh, nice.
0: And I saw that and was like, maybe I should ask him for golf advice and when to get out of the way.
2: Don't get in front of nobody. Yeah, I drove my ball farther than theirs, and I went up to mine. And he was probably 40 yards away from me, and he just sliced it, and it just hit me directly in the side of the head. But it just split my ear in two.
0: Yeah.
2: So I got 26 or 27 stitches. And there's a little cartilage in there, but other than that, I'm good. I'm still here. There's no crazy damage. It was just a split ear.
0: Yeah, I can see a little bit of a scar, but it looks like it's healed really quickly.
2: Yeah, I mean, they said I needed to go back and check in with them, but I'm like, I don't care. You know, whatever, it's closed, it don't hurt.
0: As long as you know you've got your hearing, that's really what matters, right?
2: Yeah.
0: I mean, you're a guy. You can have all the scars you want.
2: Yeah, I'm good.
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0: He's a storyteller, a risk taker, and a fan favorite. 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
0: Okay, so if you could go back and relive like one big moment like in your whole career so far, whether it's on stage or when you nailed a song in the studio or just talking to a fan, if there's one moment that you just would really like want to go back and relive and just absorb the moment, what would it be?
2: I'd say my whole career.
0: Yeah?
2: Yeah.
0: You'd just start over and live it all again?
2: Yeah, I'd just redo it again and actually just live and love in the moment.
0: What's the next thing you're doing that genuinely excites you that's coming up, whether it's music or not? What are you looking forward to?
2: Probably just put my album out and actually touring and playing the songs off the album and enjoying that. I feel like a lot of times before I would play some of the songs off the album, but I would look out there and, you know, the fans don't know the music necessarily, so you can tell some of the energy's died other than playing a number one song.
0: Mm-hmm.
2: So instead of doing that, just actually enjoying playing it and just living in the moment.
0: That's when you know an artist has come into their own, when they get on stage and they're being an artist instead of just trying to put the number ones out there.
2: Yeah.
0: So that, yeah, I love it. And you find out what the audience likes.
2: Yeah.
0: So it's a good way to read the room, right?
2: Mm-hmm.
0: Kane Brown, I always love having you on the show. Come anytime. Thank you so much.
2: Thank you.
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Fans are absolutely eating it up, too. I'll play you South of Sanity right now on Country Nights Live.

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0: by you, Luke Combs, telling a great story about how Garth Brooks bought him a car.
1: My manager at the time had a Bronco Raptor that was blue, like that Ford, like that blue they put on the Bronco Raptors. And so he pulls up to the gate. I can see my gate from my house. And I'm like, well, that's weird. Like, what's he doing here? So he pulls up in the driveway and he walks in the house and he throws me the keys to the car. And I'm like, what is he like giving me his car? Like, I'm really confused at this point. I'm like, what are you doing, dude? And he's like, dude, Garth bought you this. And I'm like, what are you talking about? It's like Garth Brooks. And he was like, yeah, dude, he bought you this as a gift. And I'm like, for what? He's like, you remember when you played the songwriters thing a year and a half ago? Like, on that random night? And I'm like, yeah. He's like, it's for that. I'm like, what do you mean it's for that? Like, that was a year and a half ago. He goes, he asked me that night what you were into. And I told him you were into cars or whatever. Like, and he was like, what kind of cars? He's like, oh, he loves Fords. And the new Broncos had just come out. He's like, so he ordered you one the next day and they were on back order for a year and a half. And it just came in. And he drove it to my office himself and had another guy following him in a pickup truck, was wearing overalls, got out of the car and was like, hey man, here's Luke's car. Tell him thanks for playing that thing. He could have been anywhere in the world that night playing a stadium show, but he decided to do that thing for me. So here you go.
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1: I just really haven't been in a while. 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
1: Mental health is a major issue in the world today, and it's just something that we've dealt with ourselves, and we're proud to stand behind this message and hopefully just let people know that there's always someone there on the other end of the telephone, and just to give some hope and encouragement to somebody who might be going.

0: Love that new song from Corey Kinn. It's called Empty Words on Country Nights Live. You know, he was a songwriter before he became an artist.
1: When I moved to Tennessee, you know, when I got my publishing deal, it was after kind of hitting pause on an artist career a little bit. I've been offered a record deal at a great record label, but it just wasn't quite right. My vision for it was like Eagles-ish, and they're very successful people that, like, their opinions are very valid, but they had a different opinion on what the music should be, and it was more radio-friendly, but more in that, like, Rascal Flatts lane. And that stuff's great. I mean, I grew up listening to that stuff, but it wasn't, that's not in my wheelhouse. That's not like what I do well or where I think my strong suit is. So I kind of respectfully said, that's not the deal for me. And then I ended up with this publishing deal. And I kind of said, I'm going to focus on being a great songwriter and writing songs for other people. The crazy part is, like, I never got a Nashville cut by any artist, but I was getting Texas cuts. And they were working down there. I would go see William Clark Green play a sold out show, and they're singing, they're screaming the song that we wrote.
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1: Would you? 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
2: A smart bird. Like a parrot or something? 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
2: Parrots are just mimics.
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1: very you.
2: The Robin Williams of birds.
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The Cloud Nine tour for Megan Maroney, officially over. Ended this past week in Colorado. Rescheduled show. So what do we get next year? Two nights at every arena? I think that's where we're headed.

0: Riley Green, think as you drunk, calling the overnight ride, may have found the perfect hat for him. A couple weeks ago, the story came out, said he bought a guitar off someone in Florida via Facebook Marketplace, which he did do. Showed up at the guy's house or wherever they met, and it was Riley Green. There's a hat floating around the internet that says, shh, I'm busy lowballing people on Facebook Marketplace. Now, I'm sure Riley didn't lowball them, but kind of as a fun activity. See if you can get some cool stuff on the cheap.
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0: with Dr. Sanjay Gupta.
1: Have you ever tried to take a screen away from your kid, only to be met with a full-blown meltdown? Well, as a father of three, believe me, I have been there. But here's the thing, it's mostly not their fault. These devices are literally designed to make us crave them. Science journalist Dr. Michaeline Dukleff wrote about this in her new book, Dopamine Kids. She argues that dopamine isn't actually the pleasure chemical we think it is, but instead the chemical of, quote, wanting and desire. So what does that mean? Taking screens away is rarely going to work. Your kid is just going to crave them more. What does work, she says, is in fact replacing the screen with something just as fun. Instead of telling your kids no more videos after dinner, teach them to ride a bike, do some baking, bust out game night, and start small. One screen-free night a week. I'm Dr. Sanjay Gupta, helping you live a better life.
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2: 9 out of 10 people who suffer cardiac arrest outside the hospital don't survive. 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
1: These new hats available from Fanatics, they took either the team name or the place name and then overlapped the logo in front of the name. Which a lot of cases the logo is just an initial or initials of the city.
2: Right.
1: So like the, say the Twins, it says Twins, but in front of that it has TC for Twin Cities.
2: Okay.
1: And some of them, it just makes it really hard to
2: Detroit,
1: read.
2: Detroit, we have that old English D.
1: Right. So it says Detroit, and there's an old English D in front of it. So it looks like it says Dedoit. Or like the Cleveland, they have, theirs says Guardians, but then there's a big C in front. So it looks like it says Guakins. Guakins. Tampa Bay is just, it's a collection of letters because they're the Rays, but it has TB in front of it. So it's RTBS. It doesn't mean anything, really.
2: And then, so why? Who approved all of these?
1: I don't know. The Phillies, it looks like it says Fippies.
2: Silly.
1: I like Miami's. It just says me. MMMI, because it's Miami with a big M in front. MMMI. However, they ran into a real problem. I mean, a lot of them just look ridiculous.
2: Mm-hmm.
1: Like Orioles, all you can see is the O and then ES behind the bird logo.
2: The bird, because they,
1: But Texas, however, they went with Texas, and their logo is a capital letter T, superimposed over the word Texas.
2: So over the X, specifically.
1: Yeah, over the X, and that is a slang term in Spanish for something that's inappropriate. And apparently nobody checked it. From the folks who came up with the Star 69 feature on your phones, nobody ran it by a panel and said, is this unintentionally funny? Have we missed something here?
2: Like, who, like, how many, after it's designed, like, when you come up with something like this, if you're going to recreate something, you come up with ideas. Like, you know, the whole brainstorming process where you come up with sort of multiple prototypes, more or less, and then you're like, this one's the best, or we like these, and then you narrow it down, and you narrow it down. How did we narrow it down to this?
1: I don't know, because this wasn't noticed until it went live on the site.
2: Because then the internet got a hold of it, and the internet is fantastic for things like
1: this. It was available for sale before anybody said, whoa.
2: What are you doing here?
1: I'll put a couple other favorites. I like Boston, just like it says, Bobin. And the Brewers logo is a mitt, so it covers up most of it, but it just says Brrs. B-R-R-S is all you can see from behind the logo.
2: I don't know why they thought this was a great idea.
1: But Arizona also says Ariana. So, I mean, if you're a fan of Ariana Grande, maybe you get a Diamondbacks hat.
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1: In his defense, he wanted to be a rock star.
2: He was singing Nickelback.
1: He just wanted someone to look at this photograph.
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1: Good morning. Here's your chance to be Gene Simmons' roadie.
2: Okay.
1: Yes, that's Gene Simmons of the band Kiss.
2: Definitely need more information.
1: A personal assistant and band roadie for the day. Experience for his upcoming shows. He's doing some solo touring. He's not with Kiss, though. It looks like he's still wearing all black.
2: Does he still wear all the makeup and everything?
1: Not all the makeup.
2: Okay.
1: No. But for the low, low price of $12,495.
2: I don't understand.
1: That's not money you make. That's money you pay to be his personal assistant and band roadie for the day. You spend the entire day with Simmons, meeting him early in the day to go over his pre-show schedule, accompany him to load in, help the band set up for the show, attend the sound check, and have a meal with Gene.
2: This is just for one day?
1: You get to bring a guest, and you'll be brought out for an introduction during the show. Get autographs, signed set lists, and selfies. Most tangibly, you take home a Kiss rehearsal used bass autographed by Simmons. A bass guitar that he played in rehearsal with Kiss.
2: Okay, how much is that worth?
1: He signs it. I don't know.
2: Is this for charity?
1: Doesn't say anything about charity.
2: He doesn't need the money, does he?
1: I don't know.
2: What is going on?
1: Maybe he does.
2: I don't understand.
1: You can go to GeneSimmonsAxe.com if you want to.
2: I will.
1: Sign up
2: no.
1: for this. And I love the assurance that if you're like, well, golly, what if I spend all day with Gene Simmons and I don't have anything to talk about? They assure you.
2: Conversation starters as well.
1: They assure you that you'll find that Gene Simmons is very down to earth, funny, and knowledgeable on almost any subject.
2: Was this an email you got?
1: That I got personally?
2: Did this originate in, I don't know, Africa somewhere? Are there spelling errors in here? Because this sure sounds like a scam.
1: It sure does, doesn't it? And even if it wasn't, it still feels like a scam.
2: Right. What still is feels happening?
1: Like a My favorite part, though, is assuring us that Gene Simmons is down to earth, funny, and knowledgeable. Because that's what someone who is funny and down to earth would say.
2: You have to say.
1: Well, I'm very funny and down to earth.
2: Yeah,
1: everyone's always telling me.
2: You definitely have to convince everybody.
1: No idea what it's like spending a day with Gene Simmons. If you got 13 grand lying around, you could find out.
2: Okay. Would you ever spend any amount of money to spend time with a celebrity? I mean, if it wasn't for charity. Like, if you're making a donation to something, that might be a bit of a different story.
1: Yeah.
2: Maybe. It's still kind of strange.
1: What would you drop, like, I don't know, $20 to hang out with Ernie Hudson? Winston from the Ghostbusters.
2: Well,
1: you got me a cameo.
2: It was a little more than $20.
1: Well, that's about what I'd pay.
2: I did get you that cameo for your birthday.
1: Okay, maybe I'd pay more.
2: And he personalized it.
1: He did personalize it.
2: Great.
1: I was very happy with it.
2: Yeah.
1: You've got a reaction video of me.
2: I do.
1: $12,000. I don't know how much you could sell that bass for. It's a bass that he played in rehearsal with Kiss.
2: You gotta really like Kiss or Gene Simmons.
1: Specifically Gene Simmons.
2: Yeah.
1: If you're like an Ace Frehley fan, this isn't doing it for you.
2: This is bizarre. That's so weird. Is he hurting for money? That makes me sad.
1: Almost $13,000.
2: I don't know.
1: Be his roadie and personal assistant.
2: No. Pass.
1: Yeah.
2: I mean,
1: good.
2: Pass anyway, but yeah. Like pass.
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1: Maureen Dowd has written for the New York Times since the 1980s, profiling rich and famous people. She's got a book called Notorious, where she shares some behind the scenes, some juicy tidbits and anecdotes from all of her.
2: Dropping the secrets.
1: Huh? Yeah, she talks about interviews with Jane Fonda, Paul Newman, Uma Thurman, Daniel Craig. But the one that stood out to me was Kevin Costner.
2: Of course it was.
1: Because she talks about how he was once a big crush of hers. Very exciting. In 1991, interviewed him in New Orleans. They were on their way to his hotel for the interview. They were walking, and a group of seniors asked him if they could have a photograph with him. And he said, okay, but can't you see I'm being interviewed? In her words, he snapped at them.
2: Was it a television interview?
1: No, it was the New York Times.
2: Right. So why does he care if they pause the interview for a second?
1: He didn't want to be thrown off. And she says, Maureen Dowd says they were walking to his hotel to do the interview.
2: Oh, so they weren't even in. They weren't even actively, like it wasn't a walk and talk.
1: I provide this with no further commentary.
2: Come on.
1: At this point.
2: Yeah.
1: But my favorite part is, Dowd writes, it was like watching someone kick kittens. Yelling at these seniors. She was appalled. As the interview progressed, Costner asked her with what she called cocky assurance if she was going to play this interview tape for her friends. Her response, I interviewed Paul Newman and I didn't play that tape for my friends. I think I can refrain from playing yours. She had had it. She was like, so you're going to play this for your friends, right? I mean, I'm Kevin Costner. And she was like, you're no Paul Newman.
2: You're not that big of a deal, buddy.
1: People ask me, how do you not like Kevin Costner? The answer is because I

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0: Country. A better life with Dr. Sanjay Gupta.
1: What's one of the most important parts of a kid's school day? Could it be recess? Well, for the first time in 13 years, the American Academy of Pediatrics has updated its guidance on recess. Unstructured playtime isn't a frill. It's essential for kids' health, even their grades. The science makes sense here. Young brains need breaks between bouts of learning to actually lock in what they've absorbed. Recess also gets kids moving, which matters when about 1 in 5 American children has obesity. It also gives them a chance to build friendships and build confidence. Here's what surprised me. The authors of this updated policy statement said recess should never be taken away as a punishment because the kids who lose it are often the ones who need it the most. Older kids need it as well for their bodies and their brains. I'm Dr. Sanjay Gupta, helping you live a better life.
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0: I'm Lisa Manning on 102.9 W4 Country. When it comes to news, we're first in country. Country News Now. We remember Dolly Parton as the true inspiration she always was and always will be.
1: You don't ever know how it's going to be when you grow older. And so I'm glad that I'm an inspiration. People say, what advice would you give? I say, I don't give advice. I just give information, living by example, and teaching by example, I guess, is better than anything. But it's a great honor, and I'm glad that I've been helpful.
0: I'm Lisa Manning for Country News Now.
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0: 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Good morning. It's Madison Riley and Brian Welch at 622.
1: Good morning. We are about to go through birthdays, who you share it with, what else there is to celebrate today, and what happened on this day in history, including the first news program to be broadcast on radio. It happened just up the road a piece in Detroit.
0: Well, that's cool.
1: Yeah.
0: Neat.
1: Kind of a niche interest, but, you know, that is what we do after all.
0: That's correct.
1: We'll go through all of that after Hudson Westbrook on 102.9 W4 Country.

0: 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Good morning. It's Riley and Welch at 625, and it is Monday, August 31st.
1: Good morning. If it's your birthday, thanks for waking up early with us. You share it with actor Chris Tucker, who is 55 today. Debbie Gibson is 56. Richard Gere is 77. And Van Morrison turns 81 today.
2: Oh, well, happy birthday to them.
1: Oh, David, you're here. Welcome back.
2: Hello.
0: Hi, David.
2: I snuck in the back door.
0: Hope you had a good vacation.
2: It was lovely. I missed you guys, though.
0: We missed you, too. Welcome back.
2: It's fun to be back.
0: You got any birthdays on the True Community Credit Union birthday list?
2: Oh, I do. Happy birthday to David Ledwidge of Dexter, Jackie Block of Jackson, Lindsay Timms of Ypsilanti, and Luca and Olivia Lewis of Celine.
0: Happy birthday. If you'd like to celebrate any day today, you could do it with marshmallows. Celebrate National Toasted Marshmallow Day.
1: Delicious.
0: I mean, I don't think it counts if you don't add graham crackers and chocolate, but that's just me.
1: All right, important question. Do you light the mallow on fire?
0: Of course you do.
1: Okay.
2: No.
0: Oh, David.
2: I'm a slow, like,
0: no.
1: It takes so much patience.
0: I don't have the patience for that. Nope, burn the marshmallow in my mouth. We're good. It is also Frankenstein Day. I'm not sure why that's saved for today instead of like Halloween, but
1: right, the final day of August. Well, yeah. That's my new start to Halloween, frankly, is Frankenstein Day.
0: Sure.
2: Genius.
0: It's that we've already started Halloween. Don't be fooled. It's National Slinky Day. Do you have a slinky? When's the last time you used a slinky?
1: Oh, man.
0: It's been decades, I think.
1: You got to get the metal ones, right? The plastic ones just didn't work as well.
2: Nope.
0: I had a great plastic one.
1: Oh, did you?
0: Yeah, and it was like rainbow color. Well, it was like tie-dyed almost. It was very cool.
2: Neat.
0: Yeah. It's also International Whale Shark Day. Is it a whale or a shark?
1: It's a shark. It's the biggest shark.
0: Thanks. And it's National Beach Day. I'm taking this as like a... This is your last chance at the beach, and let's clean it up before we go.
2: Yeah.
0: Because we've had all summer there, and now it's time to be done. Leave it better
1: clean
0: than
1: it
0: you left
1: before
0: it.
1: Before they put up the snow fencing.
0: Yep.
1: All right, this day in 1920, the first news program to be broadcast on radio was aired. The station was 8MK in Detroit. This day in 1920, John Lloyd Wright, I have no idea if he's related to Frank, but it would fit, because he was issued a patent for a toy cabin construction, which are now known as Lincoln Logs.
2: Oh.
0: That's funny.
1: This day in 1946, Superman had two weaknesses. One was kryptonite, the other was bad ratings, but he returned on the Mutual Broadcasting System after being dropped earlier in the year. This day in 1994, a ceasefire was declared by the Irish Republican Army after 25 years in Northern Ireland. I did some looking into that after watching, like, Dairy Girls. Like,
0: oh, yeah.
1: Crazy story.
0: Oh, yeah, it was nuts.
1: And so great that they came to a peaceful conclusion to that.
2: Mm-hmm.
1: That's what happened on this day in history.
0: Hey, head to W4Country.com. 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Get your name on there or someone you know, and we will wish them a happy birthday right here.
1: Let's go to the roadways. David, what's happening?
2: Things are running at posted speed so far this morning on all of our main roads in W4 Country. But if I've missed something, let me know. 734-623-1029. 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
3: From the Cook and White Heating and Cooling Newsroom, I'm Renee Vitale. President Trump said Friday that the U.S. had entered a sweeping agreement with Venezuela that he claimed would give America access to 65 billion barrels of untapped oil reserves at cost. The deal, negotiating with acting President Delcy Rodriguez, would create a new private company controlling 17 oil fields, granting the U.S. a 55% output share and 100-year development rights. Trump framed the move as a major step toward lowering gas prices as the Iran conflict continues to disrupt global supply, though experts experts warn Venezuelan production cannot ramp up quickly due to decades of damaged infrastructure. A Detroit man's under arrest after deputies say that he drove through a secured scene in Ypsilanti Township Friday night with children in his vehicle. The Washtenaw County Sheriff's Office say deputies were investigating a domestic violence call when the man drove through the secured area and ignored commands to stop. Deputies say that the driver showed signs of intoxication and was arrested. Michigan Democrats say that they have unified as they head for the November elections amid signs of potential disharmony. The party held its convention over the weekend to nominate members of the party's ticket. Gubernatorial nominee Jocelyn Benson downplayed concerns that some prominent Democrats haven't endorsed U.S. Senate hopeful Abdul El-Sayed because of his connections to far-left online commentator Hassan Perker. Benson said the party focus will still be on opposing President Trump and fighting for lower prices. That's the latest from the Cook & White Newsroom. 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

0: 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Good morning. It's Riley and Welch at 636.
1: Good morning. We are looking partly sunny today with highs in the mid to upper 80s.
0: This is going to be hot all week.
1: Yeah, it's going to be pretty hot all week.
0: Great. Cool. Summer's over, man. This is the last day of August.
1: Yeah.
2: How?
0: Yep. I'm ready.
1: We're gonna see 90 in the start of September, unfortunately.
0: Well, what did I say? Like 2 weeks ago. This is always how it works.
1: Yep.
0: In September, the whole thing will probably just be blazing hot.
1: Well, it's at least the first part of it is.
0: You have a fun fact for us today, Brian Welch.
1: I do. Well, it depends on how fun you find procrastinating.
0: Oh, no.
1: In a recent survey, 71% of those participating admit to procrastinating. The most popular way to procrastinate? Watching TV and movies to put off doing whatever it is you're supposed to be doing.
2: Mm-hmm.
1: 50% said, yep, I'm definitely watching something instead of doing what I'm supposed to.
0: I've done that. I've also definitely started other work that doesn't mean anything.
2: Yep. Yep.
0: Maybe it's more meaningful personally to me, but like it's not what needs to get done.
1: Because then you can say, well, hey, but I did get this done.
0: Yeah.
1: And it's like it doesn't hold up under scrutiny.
0: I'll probably never use it.
1: but I did accomplish something.
0: Yeah.
1: I know I was supposed to do this, but I did finish something else that I've been meaning. In all fairness, I've been meaning to do it for a while.
0: Right. You have no intention of switching jobs, but you've updated your resume now.
1: Right.
0: It happens.
2: So not even like dishes or laundry.
0: No. Just worthless things.
2: Got it.
1: Yeah. I've said for a while I should be doing this. Not for any reason. Yeah.
0: No. Reorganize the closet, but it's perfect anyway.
2: Mm-hmm.
0: Well, I wasn't talking about our closet.
1: 734-623-1029. What did you do this weekend? What were you supposed to do this weekend?
0: There you go. I was supposed to do a lot more work than I did, but I did a lot of work.
1: You did a lot of work yesterday.
0: Yeah. Yeah. I mean, this is my time of year where I just kind of walk around like a zombie. And as long as I make it through, like, Saturday night, we'll be good.
1: Yeah. It's kind of keeping the ship afloat until then.
0: Yeah. And then after that, I'm like, well, what's not done is not done, so I don't really care anymore.
1: Call us or text us, tell us what you did this weekend and what you were supposed to do this weekend. We'll keep you anonymous if you're too embarrassed.
0: Sure.
1: It's Post Malone and Morgan Wallen right now on 102.9.

0: 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Good morning. It's Riley and Welch at 6:42.
1: Good morning. 71% of folks admit to procrastinating. So we want to know, what did you do this weekend and what were you supposed to do? Michelle said, I was supposed to clean out a spare bedroom for my fiance to move in before the wedding in 60 days, and I didn't.
0: Well, you know,
2: got 60 you got time.
1: Days. That
0: It'll
1: feels
0: happen.
1: Like forever.
0: What's he going to do? Call off the wedding? 734-623-1029. How do you procrastinate, or what have you most recently procrastinated on? David, you were just on vacation for a week, and you went like out of state.
2: Yep.
0: Do you hurry up and scramble and try to do a lot of things before you go, or do you just kind of like leave it and then say I'm done?
2: Typically I do. I ran out of time. This-

0: It was a blast.
1: Great.
2: Oh, Wayne, how do I get off?
0: It's like, I've waited this long.
1: I forgot what to do. We got Eric has said, spent hours making my to-do list and calendar clean and aesthetically pleasing.
3: There you go.
1: Yeah.
2: Because there's the thing, right? If the calendar looks pretty, does that mean you're actually going to get stuff done? If the to-do list looks really good and is written perfectly, does that enhance the motivation that is necessary?
1: Maybe.
0: It could be. I will say the number of times...
2: I don't know that we'll ever find out for sure, though.
0: No.
2: Right?
0: No. In my experience, I just stop.
2: Yeah. Yeah, that's what I do.
1: Oh, Kat said, I never find more things to clean around my house than when I'm down to the last few hours before something's due.
2: Yep.
0: Yeah.
2: That's true.
1: I've been meaning to clean the back of the stove.
2: That's the time when I get things done most efficiently.
1: Mm-hmm.
2: Because it's just like, just needs to get done.
0: isn't there an episode of The Office where Michael's like, it motivates them because after we watch a movie, they have to work faster.
2: Yeah, sure.
0: To get everything done. I get it.
1: That's why he's the greatest manager. All right, what's happening on the roads?
0: Right now, everything is running at posted speeds in W4 country, but if you see something that I miss, let me know, 734-623-1029. That's the only station specializing in your local traffic, 102.9 W4 country.
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1: David, you're back after a week off.
2: Yep.
1: I'm curious, what is a week-long vacation for David Moen look like?
2: I'll tell you, rare.
1: You're not sure because it's the first time in how long?
2: I think at least a decade.
1: Wow.
2: Since I've taken more than a day and a half off. But this time it was a lot of just exploring the city. Like,
0: you went to Pittsburgh.
2: Went to Pittsburgh.
0: Saw some family.
2: Saw some family, and we took in a couple of museums. I went to the zoo there, and then the biggest thing was I ate all of Pittsburgh.
0: That's great.
2: I ate so much. I found the best cheesecake that I've ever had.
1: Nice.
2: Yep, I had wonderful cookies and like things that I didn't realize were Pittsburgh staples.
0: Oh, like what?
2: Like thumbprint cookies.
0: Oh,
1: okay. You're gonna have to explain that. To
2: yep. It's like a little about the size of a silver dollar.
0: Okay.
2: And then it's got.
0: Does someone stick their thumb in it?
2: Yeah. So you make a little bed, and then in there you put like icing.
0: Oh.
2: And it just, I had one that was, I think they called it a triple decker, where it was just icing on icing on icing. And I was like, well, that's a good breakfast.
0: Sure. Yeah, why not?
2: Yeah. So for me, it was a lot of eating.
0: So is there a difference in like a cheesesteak? I think of like
2: sure.
0: Pennsylvania, but that's like Philadelphia.
2: Philadelphia,
0: right?
2: Yep.
0: So are there things like Philadelphia versus Pittsburgh? Or something like where Detroit style pizza versus Chicago or New York. Is there something in Pittsburgh that's more like this is Pittsburgh style?
2: I don't know as much Pittsburgh style, although I mean recently I did learn that Pittsburgh rare is it's essentially just like
1: charred on the outside, cool in the middle.
2: Yep. Real gross.
1: Nasty.
2: Don't love the idea.
0: I do like a good rare, but that's a bit much for me.
2: Well, one of the things that sort of relates is in Pittsburgh, we have cookie tables at every wedding.
0: Oh.
1: Okay.
2: So people come together and you like essentially donate cookies to the event.
0: Oh.
2: And so you've got your cake, but then you've got grazing.
0: Guests bring in cookies?
2: Sometimes guests will bring if you're like a trusted family member.
0: Oh.
2: But yeah, that's a Pittsburgh tradition.
0: Like
2: that and the accent.
0: Turn your wedding into a bake sale.
2: Yeah, exactly.
0: All right. Sure.
1: Okay. So that's what you got up to.
0: Fun.
1: On your week off.
0: Yeah. Welcome back.
2: I'm glad to be back.
1: Just in time to do a traffic report.
2: Had to make sure I had the right state up on my map. Looks like W4 Country is running smoothly this morning, but if you're seeing something that I'm missing, let me know. 734-623-1029. 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
6: 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We're looking partly sunny today with highs in the upper 80s. Ryan Welch, Madison Rally, and David Moen.
7: Good morning.
6: We do have a brand new contest. Your chance to win one of four trips to Las Vegas to see Riley Green perform live. David, you got that keyword?
7: I do. All you have to do is text the national keyword again. To 95819.
6: You gotta be kidding me. Our very first keyword is again.
7: Again.
6: How can I have some more? I haven't had any yet.
7: You're killing me, Smalls. Text that national keyword again to 95819 now for a chance to win.
6: All right, by now, just about everybody is getting back to school. I think Dexter has another few days yet.
7: Yep.
6: But we want to know just a Mount Rushmore of what got you excited about going back to school. And this can be as simple as a new pencil set.
7: Yeah.
6: Just supplies that you were getting. Or was it, you know, seeing your friends again? Was it restarting a school sport?
7: Yeah.
6: Just what had you, what was the silver lining of going back to school?
7: I think we all need it right now.
6: Yeah, give us the four things that you liked about going back to school. 734-623-1029.

0: 102.9 W4 Country. Good morning. It's Rally and Well, Jad, 7:08.
1: Good morning. We are looking partly sunny today with highs in the upper 80s. And just about everybody's going back to school. I think Dexter's got like another week.
0: Yeah.
1: But they're latest.
0: Whether it was last week or this week or next week, mm-hmm. I mean, this is the back to school time.
1: Mm-hmm. So we're looking for a Mount Rushmore and really just any four things to be excited about going back to school.
0: Okay.
1: Because sometimes we just need that silver lining.
0: I think I was always excited like the first day, but it's probably nervous energy.
2: Mm-hmm.
0: But I love notebooks.
1: Okay.
0: Like fresh, never been used.
2: Yep.
0: And even so, when I was like in high school and I was sort of, my parents put me in charge of my own, you know, back to school shopping,
1: uh-huh.
0: getting my supplies. Even if I had an old notebook from like the year before that hadn't been filled in, I needed a new one.
1: No, I can't use that one.
0: No, it's old. And like, even if it like had never been used, I mean, I would use it, but like very much begrudgingly because I needed like the corners to even be.
2: Sure.
0: You know, uncreased or uh-huh. whatever.
1: Yep.
0: Dented. And same with getting new pens or pencils.
2: Mm-hmm.
0: Specifically like the pens that write just right.
1: Oh, yeah. I wouldn't know. I don't get to enjoy pens very much. They always smudge.
3: Because I'm a lefty.
1: It's hard. All right?
3: Oh.
1: You know what? Why don't you try writing Hebrew that goes backwards and you see
3: Such
1: how you do as a right-handed person.
3: Such a terrible world. Being a left-handed guy in a right-handed world.
1: Listen, the voice of Eeyore passed away last week.
0: Oh.
1: Madison, show some respect.
0: I am.
1: Are you?
0: I don't know. Those are my top two. I got to think of the two others. Okay. What do you guys have?
1: So I included new shoes. It was great, you know, getting some new ones. Like, what's the style going to be? What do I want to wear? But some of my favorites, I had some Mac steel-toed boots that I wore in high school.
0: What? Really?
1: Dead serious.
0: Did you always get, like, a brand new pair of shoes?
1: Not every year. But if I needed them, you know, mm-hmm. like that was kind of like, well, let's get some new shoes.
0: Okay.
1: And boy, better hope I was right about what was going to be cool. I also included seeing friends, you know, some mm-hmm. that like I didn't cross paths with all that much.
0: Sure.
1: And then when in high school, like we selected our, you know, our course load, but it was like, I never compared with anybody to find out if I was taking the same classes as them. You know, it was just like, I just showed up first day. Be like, who's in this class with
0: oh,
1: me?
0: Oh, that's the first thing I did. Because I didn't, like, yeah, going back and seeing some people that you hadn't seen in a while could be fun, but it could also be very anxiety.
1: Sure.
0: And mm-hmm. so...
1: Very anxiety.
0: Very anxiety. So I would definitely, like, have to compare, like, with my friends, what we were taking to make sure that I at least had a couple of classes where I was going to know some people and not the people that I really didn't want to see.
1: Sure. Now, part of that is, like... I was in the math and science center, which was advanced math and science courses. And there was only one schedule for that. So that plus marching band, I mean, that was four of my 6 hours of the day laid out.
0: Yeah.
1: So there wasn't a whole lot of mystery there, like where I was, who I was going to be in my classes with.
0: Okay.
2: Mm-hmm.
1: I also included driving myself when I was an upperclassman.
0: Oh,
1: that
0: yeah.
1: was pretty neat.
2: Oh, sure.
1: Yeah. I didn't go. School was very close for me, but it was still, you know, like. Well, I'm off to school and driving myself. And finally, I did say physics class.
0: You enjoyed that?
1: Mr. Chorney was my favorite teacher in high school.
0: And why is that again?
1: Because he was funny. I thought it was...
0: Was he funny?
1: Oh, I thought he was hilarious. And looking back, I think I've said this to you before. I realized that like he didn't have a lot of patience for people who didn't get it the first time.
0: Uh-huh.
1: So I usually did.
0: Yeah.
1: So he liked me. But, like, if someone asked for more clarification, I'm replaying it in my head sometimes. And be like, he would just, like, well, it's just this. And, he like, he would just move on. And, like, they might have needed more help that he just didn't want to give them. Because he'd rather keep going with his spiel.
0: Uh-huh.
1: Anyway, that's
2: Instead
1: my
2: of
1: four.
2: Teach?
1: Instead of continuing to teach, yes.
2: Uh-huh.
1: If you didn't catch it the first time, it sucks to be you.
0: Okay, David?
2: So I really got excited about like choir starting back up or the school plays
0: mm-hmm.
2: like that audition come the fall.
0: Yep.
2: That was always exciting. I loved picking out my first day outfit.
1: Oh, all right.
2: Kind of pre-planning
0: just anxiety.
2: That. Really?
0: Just anxiety. Yeah.
2: And part of that was I would always get excited about like the ways that I had changed over the summer. whether that was like the year that I got contacts or I had gotten taller when my voice dropped, I was always excited to be like, hey, friends, look at me now.
0: Okay.
2: Oh, and then the final one, and I wonder if anybody else, I loved using my JanSport backpack every year. I got it in seventh grade. And I retired it my sophomore year of college.
0: No kidding.
1: Wow. Yeah.
2: It was like a lifetime guarantee of a bag. And I used it. I think I retired it after a show. I used it in a show. And so that got me excited every year to be like, it's another year on my back, friend.
0: See, and I was always like, I need the new stuff. I need whatever's like the bigger, better, stronger, faster, whatever. I needed the new up-and-coming thing.
1: With more different pockets.
0: And yeah, yeah.
1: I can't just have a single bag that I put everything into.
0: No, using old stuff gave me anxiety. There's a lot of anxiety in my school years.
1: Evidently. 734-623-1029. Tell us just four things that you were excited about when school started again.
0: Notebooks and pens are, I think, my top two. You reminded me, we would go back to school shopping, sort of, not really though. Like, she would basically say, here's your budget, or my dad would give me cash or whatever and say, like, here, go do what you need to do. But my mom and I would go back to school shopping, and usually it ended up like we went to like Target or whatever office supply store for like one stop, and then we would like hang out the rest of the day and like go get coffee or, you know, get our nails done or something like that. Mm-hmm. And it was just like, that was like kind of just that was the day. It wasn't really like actual back to school shopping.
2: Yeah.
0: I think we just use that as an excuse. But then I was like scrambling to get like my own stuff before school started.
1: Tell us yours. Mount Rushmore classically top four. I'm just looking for any four. What's happening on the roads?
2: Things seem to be running at posted speeds in W4 country, but if you're seeing something that I've missed, let me know. 734-623-1029. That's the only station specializing in your local traffic. 102.9 W4 country.
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0: 102.9 W4 Country. Good morning. It's Riley and Welch. It is 7:23.
1: Good morning. We're asking for it. Your Mount Rushmore of things that you were excited about when you were going back to school.
0: New supplies is going to top my list on like at least 1, 2, and 3, I think.
1: Uh-huh. Ed did give us one. He said, I miss comparing Trapper Keepers with my friends.
0: Yeah.
1: Yeah.
0: And pencil boxes.
2: Mm-hmm.
0: Mm-hmm.
1: I had a Star Wars Trapper Keeper that I used through middle school and I think probably into high school.
0: I think selecting like your design on your Trapper Keeper or your mm-hmm. notebooks or even just the color
2: yeah.
0: of your notebooks. Like, did you ever just go and just like pick whatever colors were on top? Or did you go grab like specific colors either Ooh. To match your personality or because you thought like science is green. I can't explain why, but that's 100% it's yep. green.
2: Science is green.
1: What's purple?
0: Purple was usually like art.
1: Purple's art. Okay. What color's math?
0: Maybe like red.
1: Okay.
0: Red.
1: Interesting.
0: Maybe blue.
2: This was a thing online. Yeah. I think math is blue and language arts are red.
0: Mm.
2: Or yellow.
1: Okay. I can see that.
0: Math I could see yellow. Yellow or purple for like English language arts.
2: Mm-hmm.
0: Literature usually I think would be like maybe a purple or a pink.
2: Okay. Mm-hmm.
1: Tell us your
0: but
1: subject
0: science
1: colors,
0: is green.
1: Too.
2: Science is green.
0: 100%.
1: Tell us your subject colors, because I'm curious if there is agreement on that. 734-623-1029. Kim said in elementary and middle school, I loved getting a new lunchbox, new backpack, new school supplies.
0: Yeah.
1: In high school, I loved band camp. Band camp was always a lot of fun. Danny says, top four, new gel pens.
0: Yeah.
1: Setting up my new daily planner. New clothes and
0: Gosh,
1: shoes.
0: Because you always have hope with that, right?
2: Yes.
0: You start filling yeah. things out and you make it look good and you have it all organized.
1: It's a new me.
0: How long does that last?
1: A week.
0: Yeah. It's hope, though.
2: It is hopeful.
0: Yeah.
1: Her fourth was adding pins to her backpack. She says she also had one since seventh grade that made it through most of college.
0: Oh, wow. That's
2: yeah.
0: fun.
2: Yeah.
0: That's cool.
1: Tia also said new supplies, Trapper Keeper, smelly pens, clothes. Seeing friends doing the brown paper bag book covers.
0: Yeah.
1: Oh, man.
0: We were required to have covers on our books.
1: Required.
0: Yeah. Well, okay, so here's a question. Did you have to, like in high school, I'm thinking, did you purchase your own books or were they given to you?
1: They were provided. I mean, we had to return them.
0: Yeah.
1: And we had to cover them.
0: Huh.
2: I think there was a rental.
0: A rental
2: cost.
0: Thing? So my first 3 years of high school... I mean, we're talking like $400 or $500 every single semester, probably for books.
1: Like college.
0: Oh, yeah. Just like college. My senior year of high school, I switched schools. My dad literally handed me a blank check as I was on my way out the door. And I returned it to him at the end of the day because they just gave us the books. And he was just like, are you sure? I'm like, I don't know. He's like, do I have to pay for this somewhere else? I'm like, I don't know. We were just so confused.
1: No, stop asking questions,
0: Dad. I asked him how much it was, and they said it's nothing. And I was like, I don't know.
1: Sorry that I cost you $0. Why are you looking a gift horse in the mouth, Dad?
0: I think we were so concerned that it was going to come back at us somewhere.
2: Sure.
1: Well, you wouldn't graduate,
0: yeah.
1: right, because you had undues.
0: Yeah.
1: Keep dues coming.
0: What?
1: And tell us what color subjects are in school. Is science always green?
0: Yes, it is.
1: 734-623-1029. Here's Lady Wilson, 102.9 W4 Country.

0: 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Good morning. It's Rally and Welch at 729.
1: Danny has asked, do you guys remember the little character lunch boxes with the thermoses in them, like Transformers, Star Wars? Yeah, absolutely. Mm-hmm. It's a whole kit, right?
2: Mm-hmm.
1: And Trish has weighed in. Science is definitely green. Math is blue. English is red because you read. So
0: sure, that checks out. Red. I'll accept it.
1: That's the best reason I've heard so far, frankly. If you've got weigh in on your subject colors.
0: Social studies is orange.
1: Orange.
0: Because
1: it feels like at some point you're just like, that's what's left.
0: History's brown.
2: Mm-hmm.
1: So old orange.
0: Sure.
1: Social studies. Yeah. It goes brown. What's happening on the roads?
2: We've got some slowdowns on 94 West right around Michigan Avenue, but it seems like all of our other main roads are running at posted speeds. If I miss something, though, let me know. 734-623-1029. That's the only station specializing in your local traffic. 102.9 W4 Country.
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3: From the Cook and White Heating and Cooling Newsroom, I'm Renee Vitale. Michigan Democratic U.S. Senate nominee Abdul El-Sayed is apologizing for comments that he made after the March attack on Temple Israel in West Bloomfield. El-Sayed initially condemned the attack, but also said, hurt people, hurt people, while connecting the violence to Israel's actions in the Middle East. Speaking to Michigan's Jewish Democratic Caucus Saturday, El-Sayed said that his remarks may have been misconstrued and apologized to anyone who found them hurtful, saying that was not his intention. Vice President J.D. Vance is making a visit to Sterling Heights today. He'll speak at a Super Political Action Committee event at 1 p.m. Other prominent Republicans also appearing include U.S. Senate candidate Mike Rogers, U.S. House candidate Michael Bouchard, and Michigan gubernatorial candidate John James. Detroit Mayor Mary Sheffield and a former boyfriend are both denying reports that they have been involved in a kickback scheme while she was a member of the city council. Sheffield and Marvin Walker both said claims that he acted as a middleman in various business deals are false, baseless, and unsubstantiated. The reports were made by reporter Charlie LaDuff, and he said that he stands by the story and that there's more to come. NASA's Roman Space Telescope launched at dawn on Sunday from Kennedy Space Center, beginning its million-mile journey to a deep space observation post. Riding a SpaceX Falcon Heavy, the $4.3 billion mission was designed to survey billions of galaxies, search for distant planets, and investigate dark energy with a field of view more than 100 times wider than Hubble's. The bus-sized observatory, named for pioneering NASA astronomer Nancy Grace Roman, separated cleanly from the rocket and settled into its three-month cruise toward its final orbit. That's the latest from the Cook and White newsroom. 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
1: Good morning. Partly sunny today with highs into the upper 80s.
0: And warm all week, right?
1: Pretty warm all week, yeah.
0: Okay, well, we are back down to $50. The pot is reset from our friends from A2 Auto Glass. If you are interested in playing Beat Brian's Brain, he lost on 50 last week.
1: Last time we played.
0: Last time we played, anyway. Sorry. Yeah. He lost on 50.
1: 734-623-1029.
0: Was it last week? The week before?
1: Well, we do 2 weeks ago. 50 at a time, so it takes 10 days to get to the max.
0: Okay, so 2 weeks
1: two
0: ago.
1: 2 weeks ago.
0: Sorry, what is time? What is time? Who's to say?
1: Nobody knows.
0: So recently, you lost,
1: yes.
0: And it was on $50.
1: Yes.
0: I'm just saying.
1: 100% correct.
0: This is when his guard is down and you got to get him.
1: Jump on it.
0: 734-623-1029.
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0: 102.9 W4 Country. Good morning. It's Riley and Welch. It is 7:43, and it's time to play Beat Brian's Brain.
1: We have our contestant Stephanie on the line. Good morning, Stephanie.
2: Good morning.
0: Is she falling downstairs? Are you okay, Stephanie? What's going on?
2: I was hitting bumps on the road. We're driving the kid out of school.

0: Number four, which planet is known as the Red Planet is supposedly where men are from?
1: Mars.
0: And finally, this animated character has been pursuing his prey since 1949, whether using rocket skates that shoot him through a mountain, anvils that inevitably end up on his head, or fake tunnels that somehow work for everyone but him. He just can't seem to catch that roadrunner. He is finally taking his acne issues to court, so cheer on this Looney Tune by telling me, who is he?
1: Oh, shoot, the roadrunner and... Wile E. Coyote?
0: All right, let's get okay, Brian back in Welsh. Here.
2: Okay, I'm coming.
3: Okay, are you ready?
2: Yeah.
0: All right, Brian. Which red tie-wearing gorilla started as Mario's first villain but is now one of his greatest allies?
2: Donkey Kong.
0: Donkey Kong is correct. I give you half a point for King Kong. Which of these is not an ingredient in a typical BLT? Bacon? Lettuce or turnip?
2: Turnip.
0: Turnip is correct. All right, number three. Do baseball players run the bases clockwise or counterclockwise in a standard game of baseball?
2: Counterclockwise.
0: That is correct. 3-2.5. Which planet is known as the Red Planet and is supposedly where men are from?
2: Mars.
0: Mars is correct. And finally, this animated character has been pursuing his prey since 1949, whether using rocket skates that shoot him through a mountain, anvils that inevitably end up on his head, or fake tunnels that somehow work for everyone but him. He just can't quite seem to catch that roadrunner. He is finally taking his acne issues to court, so cheer on this Looney Tune by telling me, who is he?
2: That sounds like Wile E. Coyote.
0: That's right. Wile E. Ethelbert Coyote.
3: Is that... That's what the E stands for?
0: That's what the
3: How
0: E stands for.
3: How do you know that?
0: I looked it up.
3: Oh, okay.
0: Yeah.
3: I love it. Stephanie, thanks so much for playing. You did not beat Brian's brain today. Unfortunately, it's impossible when he gets 5 out of 5.
1: Oh, right, exactly. I'm pretty close. I said the first one wrong.
3: You did pretty
0: did
3: good.
0: Great job.
3: Yeah, great job today. Hope you have a wonderful day. Stay on the road. Be safe.
1: You too.
3: Thanks.
1: Thank you.
2: We'll play tomorrow for $100. Right now, let's get a look at the roads.
0: We are seeing slowdowns on 94 West from Huron Street through to about State, and then on 23 North from Michigan Avenue up to about Washtenaw Avenue. Looks like we have some slowdowns on 14 in both directions at the 23 interchange, and then, of course, the 275-96 issues persist. But if you see something that I've missed, let me know, 734-623-1029. 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
1: 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So, are you going to invite us in? 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

0: 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Good morning. It's Riley and Welch at 7:56.
1: Good morning. Coming up, we did get another letter.
0: We did?
1: Yeah.
0: Okay.
1: They've heard that, well, we like to solve problems.
0: Yeah, we're the problem solvers.
1: So we'll get to that coming up right now. Let's make sure there's no problems on your roadways. Or if there are, tell us about them, David.
2: We do have problems on 94 West. I'm so sorry. It's from Huron Street over through to about State. The heaviest of that being on the east side of 23. On 23, we have an incident right around Washtenaw Avenue that is causing slowdowns all the way back through Michigan Avenue. It looks like on 14 in both directions around the 23 interchange, we are experiencing slowdowns right now. 94 West right around Jackson is slow as well. And then it looks like over on 52 around Chelsea, we are experiencing heavy slowdowns this morning. If I've missed something, though, let me know. 734-623-1029. 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
6: Hey, good morning. 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
7: Good morning. Looking partly sunny today with highs into the upper 80s.
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6: A-G-A-I-N, again. 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
6: Or again, I guess.
8: Again.
7: Again. Coming up, you know, here at W4 Country, we are the problem.
6: Solvers!
7: We got another letter. So it sounds like our writer's wife is being a little stringent with what's allowed and not allowed at home after one of the kids got hurt. Dad thinks, freak accident. We can't take this away from the kids.
6: Okay.
7: So, I'll read you the letter coming up.
6: We need everybody to be safe.
7: We do.
6: Everyone's alive. Everyone has their own fingers and everything.
7: Yes, just okay. 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
6: Okay.
7: So, all right. We'll get to that coming up on 102.9.

0: 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Good morning. It's Riley and Welch at 8:08.
1: Good morning. We are looking pretty cloudy today with highs into the upper 80s. We got a letter. We want to try to solve this problem because I think it's what we do best.
0: We're the problem.
1: Solvers. Dear W4 Country problem solvers, my wife and I have two kids. The names have been changed here because they're in quotes. Kyle, okay. 6, and Ariel, 9. Last week, Ariel's friend Vanessa, same age, came over and brought her new skateboard. So 9-year-old daughter has a friend who's also 9, brought her skateboard over.
0: Okay.
1: After the girls drifted to another activity, Kyle took the skateboard and tried to ride it in the driveway. We have a deep lot. Our driveway is a bit on the steep side. Kyle ended up falling off and got scraped up. Mm. Nothing serious, but now my wife is furious and seeking someone to blame. She says Vanessa, the friend, can't come over anymore because according to her, Kyle would never have gotten injured if she hadn't brought the skateboard. I think this is an overreaction. Kyle took the skateboard without telling anybody, learned a painful lesson, and I think that should be the end of it. He asks, can you give me some advice for getting my wife to be reasonable?
0: I do think saying she can't come over anymore ever is sort of extreme.
2: Mm-hmm.
0: But she wants to protect her kids. I understand that.
1: Right. So friend brings over a toy that resulted in one of your kids getting hurt.
0: Yeah, what do you do?
1: How do you handle that?
0: Gosh, maybe you've been in a situation like that.
1: I imagine probably. So someone's got to be out there.
0: This is why we're doing this, because, you know, we have such a diverse background of people that listen to us.
2: Mm-hmm.
0: And so many people and so many different even generations and experiences.
1: Yep.
0: So we're presenting the problem. We're not really the problem solvers. Y'all are the ones who are going to solve this problem. So that's why we're pointing it out to you. Help. Yep. Do we have a name for the poster? For the writer?
1: Didn't give his name. It's addressed, it's signed Skateboard Scrape.
0: Skateboard Scrape.
1: Yep.
0: All right.
1: So.
0: Skateboard Scrape Dad.
1: Well, sure. We'll call him Skateboard Scrape Dad.
0: Okay.
1: Because that's catchy.
2: SSD.
0: There it is. So let's help him out. Like, what do we do in this scenario? How does he move forward? Because this is a bummer for the kids too, because if they like their friends, they want their friends to come over.
1: Yeah. This sort of thing has got to be common, where it's like you get a new toy, maybe it's a drone that you flew it into somebody's head.
0: Yeah.
1: In this case, it
0: are
1: was
0: you speaking from experience, Brainwatch.
1: No, I only get drones stuck in trees.
0: Oh yeah, that's right.
1: Whatever it was, friend brings over a toy. One of the kids gets hurt. How do you respond as a parent?
0: Okay, can I tell you when I was 4? I think I don't know. I really don't have much memory of this, but I was playing jump off the back of the chair with my neighbor.
2: Mm-hmm. Great game.
1: Sounds like a fun game. How do you play?
0: Well, you know, there's a big plush chair in the living room,
2: mm-hmm.
0: and we were climbing up one side and jumping off the other, and it was all fun and games until I ended up in a cast from my foot all the way up to, like, the top, like, my thigh, my upper, like, it was, my entire leg was covered in a cast.
2: Wow.
1: Because you broke?
0: Because I fractured a toe.
1: Okay, that's a break.
0: Yeah. But I mean, it wasn't like...
2: A toe?
0: A toe. Yeah, I guess because I'm so little, that's what I've learned, like, as an adult now, that they had to put me in a full cast.
2: Huh.
0: Because I think they would have handled it, like, with a boot or something, with an adult.
1: Uh-huh.
0: But, nope, if you're a little, and I think I was, like, 4.
1: Oof.
0: Yeah, that's why. And so the reason why I ended up in there was because I wasn't ready to jump yet, and David pushed me. Yes, David.
1: Different
0: I'll
1: David.
0: I'll call you out. Not you, David.
2: Yeah.
0: David Druger.
2: Stop blaming me.
0: Sorry, David Druger.
1: We talked recently about how I crossed paths.
0: He was really more of a Dave, to be honest.
2: I get it.
0: He pushed me, and to this day he says I fell, but he pushed me.
1: Uh-huh.
0: And anyway, here we are. I have a fractured toe. And
1: did your parents say Dave can't come over again?
0: I don't think they ever said he can't come over. Well, he definitely came over, so that was definitely not true. I don't know if there was a waiting period, a holding period, mm-hmm. but I know that we were not allowed to play that game anymore.
1: Sure.
0: So maybe mm-hmm. it's better to say you don't do skateboards in the driveway.
1: So what did that mean, not allowed to play the game? I mean, like, did they...
0: Jumping off of furniture is not a great idea.
1: I understand that. Did your parents take the chair away or push it against the wall?
0: No, I think it was just...
2: Barbed wire.
0: You don't do this
2: on the top
0: anymore.
2: Of the chair?
1: Around it, yeah.
0: Actually, that was it, David, yeah. You got it.
2: Thanks.
1: Turns out barbed wire is cheap. Okay, so it was just a verbal don't do that anymore.
0: Yeah. Okay. Well, and I don't think I was going to. Plus, I had a cast on. I couldn't even climb up the chair anymore.
1: Mm-hmm.
2: Does it sound a little bit like SS Mom is looking for a reason to not have this kid over?
0: I'm wondering if there's something deeper.
1: Yeah. This was
0: yeah,
1: the last
0: that's a good question.
1: For the friend, Vanessa.
0: 734-623-1029. Have you been in a similar scenario here, or how could you help this dad? Heidi has already texted us and said, Mom is definitely overreacting.
1: Oh.
0: This is the time where you see your son took an interest, buy him the necessary equipment to practice if that's what he wants to do. Maybe they should be wearing knee pads, then they're not going to scrape their knees.
1: Mm.
0: You can't bubble wrap your kid though either, right? Like, kids are going to get scrapes.
1: Sure.
2: Mm-hmm.
1: Do you say, is
0: he
1: this
0: didn't
1: something
0: break himself, he didn't end up in a full cast.
1: Right. You ask him, is this something you want to do? Because we'll get you some pads and you can try this again.
0: Oh, 9577. Exactly what I just said. You cannot bubble wrap your kids. Scrapes are going to happen. Let the kids be kids.
2: Yeah.
0: 734-623-1029. Help us out. Help us solve this problem.
1: Early front runner is get over it, Mom.
0: Yeah, but okay, but like, how does Dad bring this up to Mom?
1: That's another great question.
0: How does he help her feel more comfortable?
1: Because it turns out most parents, if you go to them and say, you're being unreasonable,
0: that's not going to work out.
1: It's not going to work very well.
0: That's how we solve this problem. How does he bring it to her?
1: Right.
0: Have you been in this scenario before?
1: That's the real finesse.
0: Let us know.
1: What's happening on the roads, David?
2: We've got slowdowns on 94 West from 23 through to about State Street. Then on 23 North from 94 up to the 14 interchange. The heaviest of that happening around Geddes Road. On 23 South from the 14 interchange, we are experiencing slowdowns as well. And then in 14 in both directions is having its issues. Otherwise, things are running at posted speeds. But if I miss something, let me know. 734-623-1029. That's the only station specializing in your local traffic, 102.9 W4 Country.
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0: 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Good morning. 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
1: Good morning. We're trying to solve a problem here with your help. We got a letter that he says, a guy says that his two kids, older one is a daughter, age 9. Friend was over, brought a skateboard. When they were doing something else, their younger child, or their son, is 6, tried out the skateboard on their driveway, fell, scraped himself up. Now mom says, that's it. The friend cannot come over anymore. She brings dangerous toys like skateboards.
0: And I mean, also watch your kids.
1: The kid's 6. Yeah, like why did he get on the skateboard on the driveway?
0: Right. 7104 said, I think mom's overreacting. She allowed the girls to play on the skateboard and didn't question it. Yet when her son gets hurt for using it without permission, it's on him. It's a lesson learned.
1: And that's sort of what dad thinks, is that kid learned a painful lesson.
2: Mm-hmm.
1: He's not going to do, he's probably not going to do
0: that
1: again.
0: How much older are the other ones?
1: 3 years, so 9 and 6.
0: Okay. So that's a, that's, especially in terms of like coordination.
1: Developmentally, and, yes, yeah. A significant difference.
0: 9577 says, teach your kid not, that if it's not yours, leave it alone and ask.
1: Mm-hmm.
0: Ask first.
2: Okay. For sure.
0: No, so this is there's probably two parts to this. There's a lesson to be learned for the kids.
1: Yep.
0: All of them. Maybe don't leave stuff laying around.
1: Mm-hmm.
0: You know, be careful. Your little brother might get hurt.
1: Right.
0: Little brother, you know, you gotta be careful. You gotta, if you haven't used something before, you gotta ask, especially if it's not yours.
1: Mm-hmm. But I'm
0: do
1: thinking
0: this safely.
1: Now the result would be there, but I'm thinking if I'm 9 and my 6-year-old sibling asks, can I use that toy? I'm going to say no, just because they're my younger sibling.
0: Sure.
1: Not because I'm worried about their safety.
0: Yeah.
1: I mean, like, you know you're going to ruin my skateboard.
0: Still doesn't use it.
1: The result's the same. Yeah.
0: It's
1: like,
0: right.
1: The intention's different, but the result's the same.
0: Right. Yeah.
1: Hey,
0: but now mom does not want the friend over, which is a real bummer because, I mean, they're friends. You should be able to invite your friend over to your house.
1: Right. Mom is blaming the friend for bringing a dangerous toy over.
0: Did you ever have a friend that was banned from coming over to your house?
1: Banned from coming over? I don't think so.
0: Or you weren't allowed to go hang out with them without, you know, other people present or something? I had a friend that my mom didn't want me driving with.
1: Oh, okay.
2: That I get.
0: Yeah. Which, of course, understandable. But I don't know why my mom decided that friend I couldn't drive around with, but mm-hmm. other friends I could. I don't think that there was probably something she had specifically seen, but it's like we all do that.
2: Sure.
0: Like, none of us should have been driving around with each other, you know?
1: Only the one girl got caught.
0: Right.
1: So like, well, she's a bad influence.
0: Right. I want to know those stories too.
1: Mm.
0: And how do you present this to mom and say, okay, like, yes, you know, this is a bad result, but maybe we should have a discussion about being able to have friends over.
1: It's not our daughter's friend's fault.
0: Right.
1: That our child took the toy that she brought over and hurt himself.
2: That might be the approach for him. I would come in with, is this just about the skateboard or has something else happened?
0: Yeah.
2: You know, like, because it seems like she has an issue with this
0: kid. I do want to know what else has happened now that you mentioned that, David.
1: Right. I would guess if I heard this friend has a history of bringing over potentially dangerous toys.
0: Yeah. Mm-hmm. Or she's got a potty mouth or something.
2: Sure.
0: And this was your way to
1: and this was the
0: outer
1: reason.
0: Aha! Yeah.
1: Gotcha.
0: 734-623-1029.
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0: 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Let's get a look at the roadways.
1: Things are still slow on 94 West from Huron Street through to about State. We've got slowdowns on 23 North from Washtenaw Avenue up to the 14 Interchange and 14 in both directions all around Ann Arbor. Looks like we're dealing with the usual 275, 96, and 14, but otherwise things are running at posted speeds. If I miss something, let me know. 734-623-1029. That's the only station specializing in your local traffic. 102.9 W4 Country.
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2: From the Cook and White Heating and Cooling Newsroom, I'm Renee Vitale. U.S. forces carried out their first military action in weeks yesterday, striking Iranian rocket launchers positioned near Larak Island in the Strait of Hormuz, after officials say Revolutionary Guard units were preparing to fire rockets loaded with sea mines into the shipping corridor. The launchers were targeted shortly after American crews finished clearing mines from international routes last week. Iranian media reported explosions near the island, though no casualties have been confirmed. The Pentagon says that the move was a direct response to an imminent threat to commercial vessels. Ontario Premier Doug Ford is pushing back against President Trump's order renaming Lake Ontario Lake America. Ford unveiled a giant sign along the Canadian shoreline near Grimsby, Ontario, reading Lake Ontario, now and always, with the message also written in French. Ford says that the lake's name will outlast Trump. A tattoo shop in Ann Arbor is warning customers about a TikTok impersonation scam. Blackthorn Social Club, located off of Jackson Industrial Drive, says scammers have been posing as the shop and contacting real clients through TikTok, using stolen photos and videos to schedule fake appointments, collect deposits, and take payments. The owners say that the scam has been going on for weeks and maybe targeting other businesses as well. Customers are urged to verify they're communicating directly with the shop before sending any money or booking an appointment. That's the latest from the Cook and White newsroom. 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

0: 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Good morning. It's Riley and Welch at 8:36.
1: Good morning. We're looking fairly cloudy today with highs in the upper 80s.
0: And David is here too.
2: Morning.
0: And it is just about time to go trending. What are you working on?
1: Get ready for Hooters the movie.
0: What?
1: Huh? Curious about how.
0: Like a documentary?
1: Well, a dramatized documentary. A biopic, if you will.
0: You know, this feels like a slapstick comedy series.
1: It should be, right?
0: Right?
2: Yeah.
1: I'll give you the details of what we do know coming up.
0: All right.
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1: Here's what's hot on social media. Let's start with Tim McGraw Friday playing at Pine Knob. It's the Pawn Shop Guitar Tour, and he is true to the title, finding a locally sourced guitar and passing it on to a young fan at every stop. So in this case, a young boy named Finn came up and joined him for the song Where the Green Grass Grows. Finn then apparently expressed his fandom of Luke Combs. So Tim said, all right, wait, would you learn guitar for Luke Combs? The kid said, yeah.
2: That's hilarious.
1: Got Luke's attention on social media.
2: That's great.
1: Meanwhile, Scary Moment at Casey Musgrave is playing a show in Boston. Part of the stage caught fire. I guess not a big deal because she kept performing and just said it was like up high on some rigging. And she was like, I've got too much hairspray to stand underneath that. And somebody got it put out while she continued. Yeah.
3: Oh, that's awesome.
1: I couldn't find a good video.
2: How does that happen?
1: I couldn't find a good video footage of it.
2: Someone's got that. Send it to us.
1: Yeah. We had the Dolly Parton tribute over the weekend at the Grand Ole Opry that was led by Carly Pierce, who got her start in show business doing Dolly Parton impressions at Dollywood. And no surprise, Jelly Roll showed up.
2: Of course he did.
1: That's just what he does.
2: He's just everywhere these days.
1: Along with a whole bunch of people singing 9 to 5 at the end of the show.
2: Yeah.
1: And then a recorded version of Dolly performing I Will Always Love You to close it out.
2: Which is how she closed out all of her shows.
1: Right.
2: Aw.
1: Going back a few weeks, you might remember Morgan Wallen pushing over a piano after some audio issues. He couldn't hear himself doing Sand in My Boots.
2: Is this before or after the chair?
1: This is after the chair. This is pretty recent. His creative director said that the piano had shifted off of its stage lift, and Morgan was getting it back on it, I guess, in the most aggressive way possible, because this piano almost went end over end. And he pushed it over. But hilariously, Hardy, the next day, apparently texted him and said, hey, man, my mom needs something moving a piano. Do you think you could help her out?
2: Oh, too soon?
1: Pabst Blue Ribbon is trending. Someone has stolen a truck loaded with roughly 50,000 cans of PBR.
2: That's not a small truck. That's a big truck. That's not a pickup.
1: It's like a semi.
2: Yeah.
1: Yeah. A tractor trailer.
2: And it's not been recovered?
1: Not yet.
2: Where do you hide a semi truck?
1: It's a great question.
3: Yeah.
1: They are looking for tips. They've asked anybody who sees it to photograph it and tag them. They've also offered an amnesty period of 18 days. If the truck is returned, no questions asked.
2: Two dudes who think that they now have a lifetime supply of PBR, right?
1: Right, yeah.
2: What's the expiration on that?
1: I don't know. If it's returned minus some of the beer, do they still not do anything?
3: Huh. Also, I'm waiting 17 days, right?
1: Right.
3: Getting 17 good days.
1: Running that out, yep. Enjoying as much of it as I want to and then returning it. Finally.
2: How do you hide a semi-truck?
1: A few branches over it.
2: Yeah.
1: Finally, get ready for Hooters the Movie, a biopic of the creation of Hooters, produced and written by the guys who created the restaurant chain. So, in a sense, this feels like a giant Hooters commercial.
2: Yeah.
1: You know, while they're trying to grow their business. But this story of two guys from a small town in Iowa who had no idea what they were doing and just started up a restaurant with the concept we're all familiar with.
2: When was it?
1: I don't know when that was. I think it was the 80s.
3: Checking.

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Looks like we have a little bit of a slowdown on 96 West in Howell, and then the usual at 96 and 275. But if you see something that we've missed, let us know. 734-623-1029. 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

0: 102.9 W4 Country. Good morning. It's Riley and Welch. It is 8:54.
1: Good morning. We went to a show over the weekend.
0: We did.
1: And it was our first time away from Holland for an extended period.
0: Thank you, Veronica Raitz.
1: Further than like, 15 minutes away from home.
0: Mm-hmm.
1: Because you surprised me.
0: I did.
1: Madison, with Veronica's offer to come babysit.
0: Yep.
1: Saturday evening.
0: Yep.
1: And you said, hey, let's just go out and do something. And so initially it was like, well, I was like, do I need to change? Because I had shorts on. She's like, I'm going to put on some jeans. And then so it's like, okay, we're not going anywhere fancy because she's not saying you need to put on a better shirt or something mm-hmm. like that. And then it's like, are we just going to walk in somewhere? She's like, oh, let's get in the car. Okay, where do you want to go? Let's go downtown. So we're headed like down Dexter Ann Arbor. And I'm like, with the roundabout open, this would be a decent day to go to.
0: Just go out in Chelsea somewhere.
1: The Grateful Crow. Uh-huh. We live in Chelsea. And she was like, oh, yeah, we can do that. So we turned around. We're going back up Dexter Ann Arbor Road. She goes, you know what? Actually, get on the freeway. All right. So I'm going down Zeeb. And she's like, get on 94. Man. We're going east or west? She said, west. No, let's go east. What if we just went to Detroit? And so, like, it's kind of a long, and she's going, it's an extended time away from Holland. She's asleep already for the night. Veronica's probably not going to have to do anything. This is going to be easy. And it's a good practice for us. Like, we're more than 15 minutes away,
2: mm-hmm.
1: and it's going to show to us that everything's fine.
0: We have a long day coming. I mean, a couple of them. We have a couple weddings coming up. One of them is in Detroit, actually this Friday.
1: Yep.
0: And another one is Veronica's wedding, which we're both involved in. That's going to be like all day.
1: Right. And she's like, even if we just go somewhere and we get a drink, we turn back around. I think it's worth it.
0: I just felt like we needed practice,
1: Okay.
2: Sure.
1: So she maps us. We're going downtown. And then she's like, let's find parking. And it's like event parking. And I'm like, what's going on? I know the Lions already played. I don't think they're even in Detroit. The Tigers already played. And we pull around. She's like, oh, it's $60. Should we just park here? I'm like, when has that ever been fine with you that you're like, well, it's just $60. Let's just park. Okay. So we're walking a few blocks.
0: Sweating a little bit.
1: What do you want to do? And then we get close to Ford Field, and I can see there's an Ed Sheeran merch truck. I'm like, how on earth did you have me convinced this entire time you were just making something up? And this was like all just fine to you that we were driving all over the place, paying too much for parking.
0: I'm a very, very good actress.
1: Mm-hmm. So Ed Sheeran is one of the non-country stars that I do enjoy. And Madison knew that.
0: He is a little man crush on Ed Sheeran, I think.
1: I said enjoy. So we went to that show, and we stayed for, I think, a little more than half of it.
0: I think it was done after 11. We left before 10.
1: Oh, did we? Okay, so we were at 8.
0: We were in the car by 10.
1: Yeah.
0: So we had walked back.
1: So we stayed for roughly half of it, because he was playing a long show.
0: Yeah.
1: You found online.
0: Yeah.
1: Anyway, he loves Detroit. Which you always wonder, like, he's just been
0: does
1: prepped.
0: He?
1: Yeah.
0: Uh-huh.
1: He was told to say something about how the Lions have to win the Super Bowl, which he did.
0: Mm-hmm.
1: He got one of the new rivalry jerseys.
0: Yeah, that's cool. I'm sad we missed that part.
1: That the team hasn't even worn
0: yet. But very neat.
1: Anyway.
0: Surprise!
1: Madison effectively surprised me until we were a block away from the show.
0: It was fun.
1: Yeah. There's no point to that story other than it's a lot of fun, and you're a good actress, apparently.
0: I'm glad you enjoyed it.
1: Okay. It's 102.9.

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8: 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We are looking fairly cloudy today with highs in the upper 80s.
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0: 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Good morning. It's Rally and Welch.
1: Good morning. I think an ingenious strategy. So Albuquerque, New Mexico, and Portland, Oregon are rolling this out on certain streets where they are watching the speed of cars coming down these roads. And if you are not speeding, if you're following the speed limit, they time the lights so you hit more greens. If you are speeding, they time the lights so you hit every red.
0: Oh, that's funny.
2: Huh.
0: It's awful, but it's funny.
1: Now, that takes a lot of coordination,
0: yeah, it does.
1: Obviously, and that's much more difficult than, say, just timing the lights on, you know, on preset timers.
0: Like one person can ruin it for everybody?
1: Basically, right? Yeah, exactly. If you're slowing down one person. But now, I've heard before that, like, there are cities where it's, like, over the blocks, they try to time them in succession, where it's, like, if you're going around the speed limit, you'll go several blocks at a time. It's not like, I think in New York City, it's like they all go green and then they all go red.
0: Mm-hmm.
1: And there are some cities where they're trying to be more progressive with it, where it's like if you're going roughly the speed limit, they try to time it out where you can go several blocks at a time hitting mm-hmm. green in succession. And they say these roads where they've tried it, the average speeds have dropped from 39 miles an hour to the speed limit of 30 miles an hour.
0: Okay.
1: I like that.
2: Incentivize good behavior.
1: Right. Imagine just a much smoother ride.
2: Mm-hmm.
1: So you hit all the greens. But if you're committed to speeding, it's not going to stop you anyway.
0: This is related but unrelated. We got those new little things that you put in your car.
1: Uh-huh.
0: Hopefully it's supposed to save you money on your car insurance.
1: Right.
0: I'm so against it, but I was like, all right, fine, let's just see what happens. I heard we can look in and like see what the report is that it's like showing how we're doing. Have you looked in to see how we're doing yet?
1: Because I figured out we had to adjust some settings on our phones, and you can't have Power Saver on.
0: Oh.
1: Because it has to have background app refresh.
0: Oh, okay.
1: So I think for a little bit we weren't connecting, but now I have been with my phone. I need to make sure yours is set up too.
0: Nah.
1: Or so yes, we can view my driving habits and see what it thinks.
0: I'm just curious to know how it feels
1: because
0: how it feels we drive.
1: We know your opinion of how I drive.
0: Yeah, you drive slow, but like carefully. I'll say that you are a careful driver, but you do a lot of things I would not do that feel less safe to me than how I would do them.
1: Right. She complains about me tailgating a lot, but the little thing in the car doesn't notice that.
0: Unless you have to brake a lot.
1: I don't. A lot? Do I have to brake a lot?
0: You tap the brakes.
1: Okay.
0: A lot.
1: It's not aggressive slowing down.
0: How about you just stay the recommended distance back, the safe distance back?
1: Well, if they would go faster,
0: I think staying the correct distance back is better than like the extra few miles an hour that I might drive.
1: We'll see what mm-hmm. the little doohickey in the car thinks.
0: Whatever.
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0: 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Good morning. It's Manus Reilly and Brian Welch and David Moan.
1: Good morning. What a show it's been.
0: We've learned so much today.
1: Including 71% of us, nearly three quarters, admit to regularly procrastinating. We're usually cleaning things. Or watching TV.
0: So, yeah, and that's the thing. It's like, I'll find a million other things to do. And like, specifically, like, TV, okay, like, you're just being lazy procrastinating. Mm-hmm. That's a different story. But I will find other things to be productive about so that I don't do the one thing that I'm supposed to be getting
1: done. Sure, I didn't get the one thing done, but I also did this and this.
0: Yeah, which really doesn't matter most of the time.
2: I also wonder if that percentage is low because other people procrastinated.
1: They haven't yet given their answers.
0: So, like,
2: it's actually higher.
1: It's only 71% completed correspondence.
0: All right, what else did we learn?
1: We learned that we were talking about our favorite things about school coming back into session. I think I'm the only one who mentioned a class.
2: I talked about choir.
1: Oh, it's true. You talked about choir. People talked about band.
0: I really did enjoy my art classes.
2: Mm-hmm.
0: And I enjoyed my literature classes.
1: There you go.
0: English is fine, but I was really good at English and diagramming sentences and all that. Mm-hmm. We don't do that much in high school. So in high school, it was more like I really enjoyed the literature classes.
2: Mm-hmm. I really loved math. Like, I was
0: No, don't lie, David.
2: No, like, genuinely, I enjoyed it. I took, like, all the calc classes and all of that.
0: Really?
2: Yeah.
0: Ugh.
2: I haven't taken one since high school because I tested out of them in college, but...
1: Which is really the best way to do it, right?
2: Yeah.
1: Yeah.
2: So now I'm like, I don't remember most, but it was fun while it lasted.
0: We also learned apparently you can hide a semi.
1: Yeah, a PBR semi gone missing.
0: Who's knitted a blanket that large?
1: You've been knitting for years and it's all been the same project.
0: Yeah. With one goal.
1: However you did it, it's impressive. Yeah. And if it was you, you still have an amnesty period to return the truck.
0: Mm-hmm.
1: It's probably
0: that's good for a Monday, right?
1: It's exhausting. Right. It's 102.9 W4 Country.
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0: 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Good morning. It's Raleigh and Welch.
1: We've had horrifying stories recently of national parks and, you know, bison.
0: Yeah.
1: Other bears, other large animals. Mm-hmm. You have to watch out for the marmots also. Yellow-bellied marmots in California's Sequoia National Park become a growing menace to visitors. Dog-sized ground squirrels, they will steal things like boots, backpacks, trekking poles, and aggressively defend their treasures. One hiker woke up to a marmot licking his ear.
2: Oh, no.
0: Oh. Well, that's a little weird.
1: They will also...
0: peanut butter in there?
1: Right. They will also crawl into parked cars and chew on hoses, sometimes leaving drivers with towing bills that can run four digits.
0: Oh, they are a menace.
1: Yeah.
0: That's a good way to describe it.
1: The park now posts, "You are entering marmot country" warnings. During peak season, visitors will wrap their cars in tarps.
0: Is this another, hang on, David has just Googled marmot. Uh-huh. Is this just a groundhog? What are these things?
1: Very similar to a groundhog.
0: It looks like
1: yeah.
0: a groundhog. He's kind of cute.
1: Right?
2: Mm-hmm.
1: But apparently it steals your stuff and then it barks or squeaks, whatever noise they make, if you try to take it back.
0: I like these guys.
1: And they cut the wires in your and the hoses in your car.
0: I like these guys.
2: Yeah. They work for the mob.
0: They know what they want.
1: it sounds like, right? Be a real shame if something would have happened to
0: and
1: you.
0: And they stop at nothing.
2: Lose your walking sticks. Bark, bark, bark.
1: Hate to
2: bark,
1: see bark, something bark. Bad happen to you when you're in the park. It's Morgan Wallen on 102.9.

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1: 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Good morning. It's Madison Rally, Brian Welch, and David Moan.
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1: 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All right.
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102.9 W4 Country. Good morning. It's Veronica Raids. It's been a busy weekend. I'm ready for this week to fly by because a four-day work week next week sounds amazing. It's 102.9 W4 Country. Let's get it.

0: 102.9 W4 Country. It's Veronica Raitt's. Happy Monday. All right, Riley Green. He is bringing the Cowboy As It Gets tour to Vegas, baby. And we're sending four lucky fans alongside to get out to Vegas. You got a trip for two up for grabs. Flights, hotel, premium tickets to see Riley Green live at Resorts World Las Vegas. 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Text the national keyword Alabama to 95819. A-L-A-B-A-M-A. 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Good luck. 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
2: Daily forecast calling for mostly cloudy skies today. A chance of a few scattered showers and daytime highs in the upper 80s. Partly cloudy overnight with lows around 70. It does look pretty sunny the next couple of days with highs topping 90 tomorrow and Wednesday. The possibility of some storms Thursday, highs in the mid-80s. Partly sunny and highs around 80 on Friday.

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102.9 W4 Country. Justin Moore is going to be performing at the Aretha Franklin Amphitheater this Friday. And yours truly and David Moan are going to be taking the stage, not to sing. No, maybe David can sing. I surely cannot. But we are going to be introducing our W4 Country Idol winner, Marla. She is going to be singing. So make sure you grab your tickets and go see a really good show at the Aretha this Friday. It's W4 Country. Blaine.

102.9 W4 Country. It's Veronica Raids. Fantasy football leagues are set around the country. And I'm just glad I'm not in a league this year. By week five, I forget to change my lineup. It's just really not good for anybody for me to join a league because I will always be the loser. It's 102.9 W4 Country.

102.9 W4 Country. It was a busy weekend for me this weekend. I was out in Jackson for the truckload of meat sale twice this weekend. I had a gender reveal party. That was a blast. I also got to babysit the W4 Country baby, Rally and Welch. Their sweet little girl is the easiest kid to babysit. I'll tell you that. She slept the entire time. Anyway, so one thing I didn't do this weekend was a fantasy football draft, and I am so thankful for it because I don't need all of that drama this year. My fiance had his fantasy football draft yesterday. I was going to go. I got busy.

0: I just couldn't make it. So I'll just tell you, those drafts, first, they take way too long. He told me that one of his friends took 20 minutes to pick somebody. You would think that these fantasy football leagues that you would be actually physically coaching, you're just changing the lineup. You're doing a couple trades. I just can't be bothered to do it anymore. Like I said, after week five, I forget to set my lineup, and then I end up in last place, and then I just get mad. I was really only in it for the cool team names. 102.9 W4 Country.
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I don't like it. 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
1: Daily forecast calling for mostly cloudy skies today. A chance of a few scattered showers and daytime highs in the upper 80s. Partly cloudy overnight with lows around 70. It does look pretty sunny the next couple of days with highs topping 90 tomorrow and Wednesday. The possibility of some storms Thursday, highs in the mid-80s. Partly sunny and highs around 80 on Friday.

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He is going to be in Las Vegas, and we want you there, too. 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

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It's Veronica Raids. 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

0: 102.9 W4 Country. It's Veronica Raitt, and it is looking to be that the Nashville International Airport is going to be renamed after Miss Dolly Parton, the Queen of Country. Now, they should have named this airport after her long before she was gone, but the governor of Tennessee, Bill Lee, announced last week that his office is partnering with the airport to rename the facility after Dolly Parton, who did pass away last week. Now, this makes so much sense. She has done so much for the state of Tennessee. The proposal came after a change.org petition advocating for the tribute. Now, it has skyrocketed. More than 169,000 signatures as of yesterday. So this makes a lot of sense. I feel like they should have done this long time ago, right? She's done so much for Tennessee. She's done so much for everybody with her Imagination Library, but specifically for the state of Tennessee, she's done so much. So this makes a lot of sense. 102.9 W4 Country.
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Riley Green is going to be out in Las Vegas. 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

Daily forecast calling for mostly cloudy skies today. A chance of a few scattered showers and daytime highs in the upper 80s. Partly cloudy overnight with lows around 70. It does look pretty sunny the next couple of days with highs topping 90 tomorrow and Wednesday. The possibility of some storms Thursday, highs in the mid-80s. Partly sunny and highs around 80 on Friday.

102.9 W4 Country. It's Veronica Raitt. It's Monday. We are just getting ready to get this week done with, to get ready for the four-day weekend and to get ready to get the kids back to school. Is anybody even going out of town for Labor Day? You got to get the kids ready. Come on.

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102.9 W4 Country. It's Veronica Raids. Appreciate you hanging with me. It is Monday, and it feels like a Monday. And that rain yesterday, didn't love that. I'm not going to lie to you. Didn't love that. Especially being outside for a bit of it, not fun. We were young.

0: 102.9 W4 Country. It's Veronica Raid's time for the midday pick-me-up. This is a very sad story, but it does end up as a happy ending. All right, a high school principal from Ohio took in a homeless student, let him move in with his family because it helped this kid stay in school. So the student was sleeping in a car and faced an unstable home life after his family moved outside of the school district, but the principal let him come to school anyway. Unfortunately, school officials higher than this principal said the student was no longer eligible to attend, and the principal was ultimately forced to step down. Well, the principal and his wife later became legal guardians. So the student graduated from another high school and is now training to become an aviation mechanic, all because this principal, who lost their job, was able to give this student a better life. And what a sacrifice to be able to do that and to just bring somebody into your home and just try to give them a better life. What a cool story. 102.9 W4 Country. Call
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Good afternoon. It's Veronica Raids, 102.9 W4 Country. We are here. We are getting the week rolling. And how would you like to win a trip or two to Vegas to see Riley Green? I know you would. I got your keyword right now. Texas National keyword beer. B-E-E-R. Beer. 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

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Taylor, we're waiting for the dress reveal. If you could just, you know, drop it out on Instagram, that'd be great. Thanks. Anyways, it's Veronica Raitt, and I really just, I want fall so badly. It doesn't feel right to get a pumpkin spice latte right now. It really doesn't. It doesn't feel right to go to an apple orchard right now. And I want to go so bad. I want to be wearing flannels and sweaters and leggings and boots. I want to do the fall things, but you can't do the fall things when it's like mid-80s. You just can't. And the rain is like giving us this like false sense of like something to look forward to. It rained all day yesterday. It was kind of chilly. I was out in Jackson for the truckload of meat sale, and it was raining and it was chilly. And I was like, you know, okay. And then today, it's like, it's humid, it's hot, I'm over it. 102.9 W4 Country. 102.

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daily forecast calling for mostly cloudy skies today. A chance of a few scattered showers and daytime highs in the upper 80s. Partly cloudy overnight with lows around 70. It does look pretty sunny the next couple of days with highs topping 90 tomorrow and Wednesday. The possibility of some storms Thursday, highs in the mid-80s. Partly sunny and highs around 80 on Friday.

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1: Well, look who it is. Last call, thought again. How's your mama? How you been? Girl, it's been too long.

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It's Veronica Raitt. 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

0: 102.9 W4 Country. It's Veronica Raitt. All right, kids are, well, some kids are already in school, but a lot of them are starting next week. And I remember when I was a kid, though, it was always after Labor Day, always. But anyway, this week is a very vital week because parents, you have to get everything together. And back when I was a kid, I feel like there were not as many lists, if any at all. Okay, but you got to come prepared for not just your kid, but the kid's classroom. The Clorox wipes are getting just flown off the shelves. But like, is there going to be a panic moment, you know, Saturday or Sunday, Monday, where you're like, oh no, I forgot the lunchbox, or I forgot the pencil holder, or I forgot the crayons or whatever. And then you got to run to probably five different stores because everyone sold out of everything. I was in Target last week and it was all back to school, but let me tell you, it looked pretty rummaged over. And I'm like, this, I'm stressed out for you parents, and Godspeed this upcoming weekend, and let's just hope you didn't forget anything and all is well for the first day of school next week. 102.9 W4 Country.
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0: 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Good afternoon. It's Veronica Raitt on Monday. We're here getting through the week, just trying to get to Friday, right?
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1: Daily forecast calling for mostly cloudy skies today. A chance of a few scattered showers and daytime highs in the upper 80s. Partly cloudy overnight with lows around 70. It does look pretty sunny the next couple of days with highs topping 90 tomorrow and Wednesday. The possibility of some storms Thursday, highs in the mid-80s. Partly sunny and highs around 80 on Friday.

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It's Veronica Raitt. Your chance to see Riley Green coming up in Vegas. A trip for two. Text the national keyword beer to 95819. B-E-E-R to 95819. Good luck. Yeah.

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Make sure you grab your tickets to see Justin Moore this Friday at the Aretha Franklin Amphitheater in Detroit. Myself and David Moen are going to take the stage, not to sing, but we're going to introduce our W4 Country winner, our star, Marla. She is going to be singing before Justin Moore gets on the stage, and it's going to be a fun night. And that was our first place prize. How cool is that? So make sure you come and grab your tickets to Justin Moore this Friday with 102.9 W4 Country.

102.9 W4 Country. How we doing? It's Monday. Listen, this week's going to fly by because we got a four-day weekend, which is always really exciting. So cheers to that. 102.9 W4 Country.

0: 102.9 W4 Country. It's Veronica Raitt, and I appreciate you hanging with me today. I will talk with you tomorrow. Matt Misler is coming up next. 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Miz in the Afternoon coming up next. It's 102.9 W4 Country. 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

it's Monday. What happened to the weekend? What happened? I went to sleep Saturday. I woke up. It's Monday. What the heck is going on? Anyways, let's change this up, okay? 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It's officially game week for the two biggest programs in the state of Michigan for football. That's right, Michigan and Western Michigan. You thought I was going to say Michigan State? Nah. Okay, for Michigan State as well. But what is the number one tailgate food according to us? We'll get into that coming up in a bit, but I want to send you to go see Riley Green in Vegas, a part of his Cowboy As It Gets tour when he makes a stop in Vegas. We're sending four lucky fans to go along for the ride, and each winner will score a trip for two with flight, hotel, and premium tickets to see Riley Green live at Resorts World Las Vegas. Plus, we'll send you home with an autographed vinyl copy of That's Just Me, which comes out September 18th. So, you want to go? Well, safely pull your phone out and text GETS, G-E-T-S, to 95819, as in multiple GET to 95819. Tucker Wedmore gets this show kicked off 102.9. Let's go!

Jason Aldean, don't tell on me on 102.9. If you're mischievous, I will. It's Mads. Thanks for joining me on your Monday. Ella Langley coming up in early. It's called Love and Life Again, right after Coe Wetzel.

0: She is still at the top of the Billboard Hot 100 charts. That would be the lovely Miss Ella Langley and Love and Life Again, her latest on 102.9. It's Miss. She has become the greatest country artist in terms of Billboard Hot 100 charts. 20 weeks at number one. She's been in the top 100 for 44 of those of the weeks. So she has spent just under half of the time on the Billboard Hot 100 charts at the top of the Billboard charts. There was like 1 week that separated her because Drake released an album and people realized, oh, it's Drake. Never mind. Ella Langley, come back to us. Now she only has to go through two more weeks to tie the great Mariah Carey and All I Want for Christmas. Can she do it? I've got faith that she can. And of course, you know, four of the top five are country songs in the Billboard Hot 100 charts, and three of the four are women. Miss Me with the Hatred. Coming up, your W4cast and Megan Maroney next on 102.9.
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10: DW forecast calling for continued fairly cloudy skies into the evening. Overnight lows around 70. It does look a little sunnier tomorrow and Wednesday with highs likely topping 90. Highs in the mid-80s, cloudier again with the possibility of some storms on Thursday. Partly sunny, a chance of showers and highs around 80 on Friday.

morning on 102.9. On the way, you'll hear the new one from Hudson Westbrook called Paint You Pretty in less than three. And then a throwback from Tracy Byrd, who goes 10 times more rounds with Jose Cuervo than I would. That's a man that knows his stuff. Right now, it's Morgan Wallen, Think About Me on W4. Don't know.

0: Tracy Byrd, 10 rounds with Jose Cuervo on 102.9. I stopped after one. I'm like, you know, that's I'm good. He bites. He fights dirty. Doesn't even have a worm at the bottom, so there's not like a prize at the end of it, like McDonald's Happy Meals. It's Maz on your Monday. Hey, before I forget, if you haven't done so, if you want to go see Riley Green in Las Vegas for his Cowboy As It Gets tour, we're going to be sending four winners out to Vegas to go see him. So you and a guest, plus, you know, three other winners and their guests are going to fly out there. So we'll hook you both up with you both and everyone up with flight, hotel, and premium tickets to go see Riley Green at Resorts World Las Vegas. And we'll hook you up with an autographed vinyl copy of his new album that comes out September 18th called That's Just Me. Now, if you want to go do that, get your phone out safely and text the word GETS, G-E-T-S, to 95819, and you'll be in the running. That word is good until 7 o'clock, so you got plenty of time. Text GETS to 95819. I get my country music news from, and the latest and greatest of it, from our own Lisa Manning in Music City with your country news now.
1: 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When it comes to news, we're first in country. 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Carly Pearce's fifth studio album, Honest Woman, is out now.

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If you want to see him in Vegas, text GETS, G-E-T-S, to 95819. 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

0: Tyler Hubbard and Land on 102.9. Thank you for joining me on a Monday. I need it just as bad as you do. Thanks for listening. It's Miz. Since we are in game week for a lot of college teams, Michigan playing Saturday, Michigan State playing their JV game on Friday, Eastern Michigan, they're 1-0. Congratulations, Coach Creighton. Get win 500 for the program. The big question is, what do you make at your tailgates? Well, we, the people, ranked them. And the top dog, or in this case, burger for food at tailgates is a hamburger, followed by chicken wings, hot dogs, sliders, which apparently is open to a whole bunch of things, brisket, tortilla chips and salsa, sandwiches, short ribs, and guacamole. Now, on the flip side, the least, stuffed mushrooms and peanut butter and jelly sandwiches. Well, yeah, stuffed mushrooms, like they marinate in juices. It's tough to have marinated in juices when you're trying to be, you know, when you're trying to eat and drink. Plus, it just, I don't think it goes well with beer all that well. But then again, that's just me. Coming up, music from Josh Ross on 102.9.
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John Morgan, Kid, myself, and 102.9. It's the W 4 o'clock happy hour presented by Aubrey's. Let's crack one open. There we go. Kane Brown on the way. Here's Posty and Blake Shelton.

0: Kane Brown rubbing it in. That's fine. It's Miz. Thanks for joining me on W4 Country. If you haven't done so, text GETS to 95819. You'll have a shot to go see Riley Green in Vegas with a friend. Hook you up with flight, hotel, and premium tickets to go see him at Resorts World Las Vegas. And you'll take home an autographed vinyl copy of his new album that comes out the 18th of September. That's Just Me. So text GETS, G-E-T-S, to 95819. Now, I've seen a lot of crazy stuff in the world, but this one probably takes the cake. A food court in a mall in Southern California are going to be opening up a Cheez-It-themed food court stall. Now, everything is Cheez-It-flavored, of course, and one of these things just is not going to work for me, dog. It's a cheesy bun. Think a cinnamon roll, but they take the cream cheese and they infuse Cheez-It extra cheesy seasoning. Nope, that's not it. But you brought me back with the Cheez-It corn dog. I'm back, baby. Let's take a look at your roadways.
1: It'll take you 17 minutes on M14 eastbound from Ann Arbor to I-275. That's a 4-minute delay. No delays on I-94 eastbound from Ann Arbor to Metro Airport at this time. That's a 16-minute commute. The off-ramp on I-94 westbound to westbound Michigan Avenue closed until September 6th. If you see something, text us. The tipster line is 734-623-1029. That's 734-623-1029. 102.9 W4 Country Traffic. 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

DW forecast calling for continued fairly cloudy skies into the evening. Overnight lows around 70. It does look a little sunnier tomorrow and Wednesday with highs likely topping 90. Highs in the mid-80s, cloudier again with the possibility of some storms on Thursday. Partly sunny, a chance of showers and highs around 80 on Friday.

0: Jason Aldean on 102.9. Coming up, the latest from Lainey Wilson and a throwback from Randy Travis, plus your afternoon question today about animals. It's coming up after Jordan Davis.
1: I love a first cast when the water's glass and the line starts to run.

0: Randy Travis, forever and ever, amen, on 102.9. Thanks for joining me on a Monday. It's Miz. If you haven't done so, hey, grab that phone safely. 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I still wish I could have like a bear. Like, to this day, I wish I could have, like, a polar bear or a big old black bear or grizzly bear. 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
1: An 18-minute commute on I-94 eastbound from Ann Arbor to Metro Airport. M-14 eastbound from Ann Arbor to I-275. That's a 15-minute commute. Got about a 2-minute delay there. And M14 eastbound from Ford Road to just past Godfredson Road. We do have a little bit of construction blocking your right lane. That should wrap up September 27th. 102.9 W4 Country Traffic. I'm Rich Luzensky.
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Megan Maroney, 6 months later on 102.9. 6 months later from now, being 2027, what, February, I think? I don't know. Math is not, was never really my strong suit. That's why I'm in radio. Can never hit the top of the hour either. Morgan Wallen and a new one from Dan Shea on the way. Here's Luke Bryan on 102.9.

0: Say So. Coming to Pine Knob October 5th, and that is their single called Say So on 102.9, Mr. Dan and Mr. Shay. It's Miz, or as one of my program director's daughters calls me, Mr. Miz. If you haven't done so, text GETS to 95819 for your chance to go see Riley Green with a friend, hook you up with flight, hotel, premium tickets for his show at Resorts World Las Vegas, and we'll send you home with an autographed vinyl copy of That's Just Me, his new album coming out September 18th. So text GETS to 95819. Now, Lay's is going to be releasing a new flavor of potato chip, and I'm excited for this one. It's brisket barbecue. Oh, my goodness, yes. Texas barbecue in a chip form. Now, they offered this flavor in Mexico and Chile during the World Cup, but it's finally making its way north, and it's set to come out next week, actually. So I'm excited for this one, and best believe that if I have like a ring of like barbecue sauce around my mouth, just so it's potato chip crumbles. Let's look at your roadways.
1: No major slowdowns right now. I-94 eastbound from Ann Arbor to Metro Airport is going to take you about 18 minutes. M-14 eastbound from Ann Arbor to I-275 about the same time. We do have some construction on I-94 westbound. Your off-ramp to westbound Michigan Avenue closed until September 6th. If you see something, text us. The tipster line is 734-623-1029. That's 734-623-1029. 102.9 W4 Country Traffic. I'm Rich Luzensky.
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Coming up, well, when a prank goes awry, but the owner of a place that you tried to prank, it's like, you know what? We're still going to come through with it. What happened to Wyoming? Coming up in a bit. But the word is still active for you and a friend to go see Riley Green in Vegas for his Cowboy As It Gets tour. We'll send you and a friend with flight, hotel, premium tickets to go see him at Resorts World Las Vegas. And we'll send you home with an autographed vinyl copy of That's Just Me, Riley's new album coming out on September 18th. So, you want to be one of a lucky foursome? 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

Zach Topp, South of Sandy on 102.9. It's Miz. Thanks for joining me on your Monday afternoon, early evening. The latest from Luke Combs on the way. Plus, we'll get your music plus with the new one from Cole Wetzel and Ella Langley called Jaded. Right now, it's Dylan Marlowe and Dylan Scott.

0: That was Co Wetzel featuring Ella Langley with Jaded. 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
4: Kettlesink is 17 minutes on I-94 eastbound from Ann Arbor to Metro Airport. M-14 eastbound from Ann Arbor to I-275. That's an 18-minute commute. You're looking at about a five-minute delay there. We do have construction blocking your right lane on I-96 eastbound near Grand River Road. Going to be that way until mid-November. 102.9 W4 Country Traffic. I'm Rich Luzinski.
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The W forecast calling for continued fairly cloudy skies into the evening. Overnight lows around 70. It does look a little sunnier tomorrow and Wednesday with highs likely topping 90. Highs in the mid-80s, cloudier again with the possibility of some storms on Thursday. Partly sunny, a chance of showers and highs around 80 on Friday.

Bailey Zimmerman, Chevy Silverado on 102.9. Riley Green coming up along with a throwback from Toby Keith, but this moved up from the number 4 to number 2 spot on the Billboard Hot 100 charts, and I wish the people that were remixing it would actually use the proper title and the proper name of the artist. It's Stella Lefty, and it's the song called Boston, not Good to Me. It's Boston on 102.9. On a train.

0: Toby Keith, wish I didn't know now on 102.9, the late great man, a big Oklahoma fan. And I bet he'll be watching down from the big sky to watch on October or September 12th when them Sooners come to the big house. It's Miz. We head out to Wyoming where a prank call led to a huge donation from a pizza place. A pizza place over in Cheyenne, Wyoming, got a phone call asking for 18 pizza pies to be delivered to a local hospital. Well, they realized it, and, well, the owner of the place said, well, guess what? We made them up. Someone decided to have a little fun, or 18 pizzas go as a prank. We made all 18, but apparently nobody came to pick them up. So they sent them to the hospital and then also donated money to the local hospital in Cheyenne. That is one way of fixing a problem and making it a solution. Shout out to them. Lo Estrella Modelo. That's the place. So if you're in Wyoming, check them out, I guess. Take a look at your roadways.
1: A 9-minute delay on I-94 eastbound from Ann Arbor to Metro Airport. We do have an accident on US 23 southbound at Willis Road. And M-14 eastbound from Ann Arbor to I-275. That commute's going to take you about 19 minutes. 102.9 W4 Country Traffic. I'm Rich Luzenski.
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Kenny Chesney, Carry On, 102.9. Lainey Wilson and the latest from Jelly Roll coming up called Hands Up. That song coming up in about 6.5 minutes. Right now, Zach John King on 102.9.

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I don't know what's trending, nor do I know what's hot in social media, but I know my sports, and we can put baseball in the rear view because football is back. That's coming up after Jelly Roll. 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

0: the word GETS, G-E-T-S, to 95819. Now, I don't know what's trending, but I know what's hot in social media. Or I don't know, but I know my sports. Tigers, we can just put them in the rear view. They went 1-2 against the Dodgers. An emotional Friday because it was Tarek Skubal Day, but in a Dodgers uniform. They're in Minnesota tonight. Good luck to them, I guess. I don't know. But it's all about football now. College football opened up on Saturday. Shout out to Eastern Michigan getting a win over Sacramento State. It's their 500th win in program history. They got Michigan State in a couple weeks, I think. But Michigan and Michigan State play this week. I'm excited for that now. Let's take a look at your roadways.
1: A 9-minute delay on I-94 eastbound from Ann Arbor to Metro Airport. We do have an accident on US 23 southbound at Willis Road and M14 eastbound from Ann Arbor to I-275. That commute's going to take you about 19 minutes. 102.9 W4 country traffic. I'm Rich Luzenski.
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It's Miz on a Monday. If you haven't done so, text the word GITS to 95819. 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So text

thank goodness Monday's almost over with. Am I right or am I right? Like, no one likes Mondays. No one does. Well, unless it's like your only day off, then you are the only one I think that likes Mondays. 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Coming up, it's your idiot crumb of the day. Hey, my house is on fire. Come on by and put it out. Now that you're gone, I'm going to take your truck. What happened in New Hampshire? Well, what did the guy get charged with, I guess, specifically? Because I think I just broke what actually happened. That's on the way. Now is the final hour for your chance to see Riley Green in Vegas. So you and a friend will get flight, hotel, premium tickets to go see him at Resorts World Las Vegas. And you'll take home the new autographed vinyl copy of his new album, That's Just Me, dropping September 18th. So if you want to go see Riley Green in Vegas with a friend, text the word GETS, G-E-T-S, to 95819. You could be one of four winners that win. So good luck as Tyler Harvard gets his final hour of my show kicked off right now on 102.9. Let's get it.

Jason Aldean, don't tell on me on Waddle 2.9. If you're doing Southern Mischievous, I am. It's Miz coming up. George Burge and Luke Bryan. Right now, Sam Hunt on Waddle 2.9, W4 Country. There's so much.

0: George Burge, Luke Bryan. It's Ride, Ride, Ride on 102.9. I thank you for joining me on your Monday. It's never fun because it's the beginning of a work week, but let's just be honest here. At the very least, it's we're 6 feet above dirt, I guess. I don't know. I'm trying to find the silver lining of Mondays nowadays now. I really am. If you haven't done so, safely get your phone out and text the word GETS, G-E-T-S, to 95819. 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So text GETS, G-E-T-S, to 95819. 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

DW forecast calling for continued fairly cloudy skies into the evening. Overnight lows around 70. It does look a little sunnier tomorrow and Wednesday with highs likely topping 90. Highs in the mid-80s, cloudier again with the possibility of some storms on Thursday. Partly sunny, a chance of showers, and highs around 80 on Friday.

Number one in the hood, G, as Aqua Teen Hunger Force would say. Ella Langley, the number one song in the Billboard Hot 100 charts in Houston, Texas on Wall of 2.9. Taylor Swift and John Michael Montgomery on the way. Here's Carrie Underwood, Undo It on Wall of 2.9.

Time Myers, Ends of the Earth on 102.9. Coming up, Bob Ritchie, or you know him best as Kid Rock. And the latest from Riley Green, who you'll see in Vegas. Text GITS to 95819 to see him in Vegas with a friend. Right now, it's Luke Combs on 102.9.

Kid Rock, Bob Ritchie, whatever you want to call him. That guy. All summer long, 102.9. Coming up, it's your idiot criminal of the day. We head to Vermont. Find out what this dum-dum did that almost cost people around him their lives. That's coming up after Riley Green, Think You're Drunk.

Riley Green, think as you're drunk on 102.9. Thank you for joining me on your Monday. It's Miz. About to get out of here. Before I go, if you want to see the guy you just heard a moment ago, Riley Green over in Vegas.

0: 95819. What's up for grabs? Well, you and a friend will get flight, hotel, and premium tickets to go see him at Resorts World Las Vegas, and you'll take home an autographed vinyl copy of his new album that drops on September 18th called That's Just Me. So if you want that, all that fun in a bun, text GITS to 95819. That word's good until 7 o'clock, and at 7 o'clock, you try to text it, guess what? It don't work. So do it now. 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You can follow me at The Miz on Air if you want. You don't get extra credit. You just get a thanks from me. Finally, it's time for your Idiot Criminal of the Day. We head to New Hampshire. Introduce you to Nestor Roman, a 30-year-old man who has been arrested in charges of reckless conduct with a deadly weapon, theft of an unauthorized taking, burglary, and resisting arrest. After he stole a fire truck that tried to put a fire out at his home. His own home was on fire, and the fire trucks came by like, all right, thanks. Thanks very much, guys. Are the keys still in the car? Great. I want to go on a joy trip. He wants a joy ride. So he fled, almost struck another fire engine, drove over a water supply line, and nearly missed three firefighters before he stopped at a residence a few miles away and tried to break into their house. Just crazy story out of New Hampshire. Don't do that, kids. Just don't. Use your brain better. You're back in school. Use your brain proper, like. Anyway, that's going to do it for me. Bev's up next. I will talk to you tomorrow on your terrific Tuesday. Have a good one. Be safe. Have fun. And peace out, Girl Scout. 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